0: do highway speeds legally, please join the ride. It's going to be a good time.
1: A 32-year-old man sustained non-life-threatening injuries during a surprise encounter with a grizzly bear on Thursday, May 28th at approximately 12:45 p.m. on the Grinnell Glacier Trail in Glacier National Park. The incident occurred in a snowfield approximately 3.5 miles up the trail, where the sound of loud rushing water made it difficult for either the man or the bear to detect one another. The bear charged and fractured the man's arm. Nearby hikers responded quickly to assist, and the bear moved away from the area. The hikers provided initial medical aid to the injured man and initiated emergency communication. At approximately 12:51 p.m., park dispatch received an SOS for an injured man who had an encounter with a bear. Park staff and Alert were dispatched. Alert transported the man to Logan Health Medical Center in Kalispell. The Grinnell Glacier Trail is temporarily closed and will reopen when deemed appropriate by park staff. For information on trail closures in the park, visit the park's trail status webpage. No further information is available at this time. This has been a production of New Media Broadcasters.
2: 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Regarding Myles Garrett, Browns GM Andrew Berry says he was never looking to trade Garrett. Hey, Andrew, what's next? You were never looking to trade for that creep Deshaun Watson? Of course you were looking to trade Garrett, because Garrett was never going to be Joe Thomas, a Hall of Famer with no team success to show for it.
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1: Here's a look at your Weather Command forecast. Tonight, mostly clear, lows in the mid-40s, west winds 5 to 15 miles per hour. Tomorrow, sunny, highs in the upper 70s, southwest winds 5 to 15 miles per hour. Tomorrow night, mostly cloudy, lows in the upper 40s, west winds 5 to 10 miles per hour with gusts around 25 in the evening. Saturday, mostly sunny, highs in the lower 70s, northeast winds up to 10 miles per hour. Saturday night, mostly cloudy with lows in the mid-40s.
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1: Amazon has made a change. 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

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Well, the kind of pet you love reveals something.

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0: So current talker research did a survey. 2,000 Americans were talking about having a low pressure summer, and it was evenly split between women and men. Revealed that nearly half said their perfect season, their perfect summer season, is relaxed and very low pressure. Barbecues, maybe pizza nights, stuff like that, but nothing super special.
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4: Here's a look at your Weather Command forecast. Tonight, mostly clear, lows in the mid-40s, west winds 5 to 15 miles per hour. Tomorrow, sunny, highs in the upper 70s, southwest winds 5 to 15 miles per hour. Tomorrow night, mostly cloudy, lows in the upper 40s, west winds 5 to 10 miles per hour with gusts around 25 in the evening. Saturday, mostly sunny, highs in the lower 70s, northeast winds up to 10 miles per hour. Saturday night, mostly cloudy with lows in the mid-40s.
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0: Loving that it is almost summer, and it is almost summer, right? I mean, in my opinion, the beginning of June is summertime, okay?
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1: ABC News, I'm Dave Packer. A health alert in Texas. The state health department there looking into doctors to be on the lookout for potential New World screwworm cases in humans, especially if they've been in contact with cattle infected with the pest, which have now arrived in the state. This while noting there have not been any human-to-human spreading events yet. John Bolton, President Trump's national security advisor, former, is expected to plead guilty over mishandling classified documents. Sources tell ABC News this will involve one count of illegally retaining national security information.
2: They're also making clear, these sources, that it does not involve him transmitting the information to anyone, and again, that he will pay a fine of roughly $2.25 million.
1: ABC's Pierre Thomas. A deadly shooting in Northern California. Authorities say three victims were wounded and an 18-year-old dead in the parking lot of a high school after a graduation ceremony. The suspect is at large. This is ABC News.
3: Chinook's grand reopening of the public pool is on June 8th. Heather DePriest of the Friends of the Pool and Park Foundation dives into what you can expect from the event.
4: So we're planning a grand reopening celebration on June 18th, and this will be happening whether or not the pool is fully open at that time. Of course, we hope it will be. The barbecue, like I said, is free. It's from 5 to 7 p.m., and then the city is offering free admission from 7 to 9 p.m. to the pool.
3: You can find out more about this event and future ones held by the Friends of the Pool and Park by visiting chinookfriends.org.
5: A new campground at the John and Nancy Owen Fishing Access Site on the Bitterroot River near Stevensville will open Friday, June 5th, expanding public access to the area. The campground includes four basic campsites and a restroom facility with amenities such as picnic tables and fire pits. All sites are first come, first served. In 2021, the owner of the neighboring Fort Owen Ranch donated 6.25 acres to Montana Fish, Wildlife, and Parks for the campground expansion. Other recent site improvements include dedicated boat trailer parking and a new vault toilet to support the popular river access. The John and Nancy Owen FAS also offers a gravel boat launch, shoreline fishing, and day-use parking for passenger vehicles. Hunters who want to hunt deer on the Marias River Wildlife Management Area southwest of Shelby in Hunting District 406 must apply and submit their application online during the month of June. Applicants must apply for one specific archery or one specific rifle hunt period. There are three archery hunt periods, each lasting approximately 2 weeks, three general season hunt periods lasting approximately 1 week each, and two antlered buck permit hunt periods, each lasting 1 week. Applicants for the two antler buck permit hunt periods must already possess either a 40650 or a 40651 antler buck permit. Hunters can submit applications through June 30th. All drawing applicants must be submitted electronically online either on the FWP webpage or at any FWP regional office. This has been a production of New Media Broadcasters.
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5: Here's a look at your Weather Command forecast. Tonight, mostly clear, lows in the mid-40s, west winds 5 to 15 miles per hour. Tomorrow, sunny, highs in the upper 70s, southwest winds 5 to 15 miles per hour. Tomorrow night, mostly cloudy, lows in the upper 40s, west winds 5 to 10 miles per hour with gusts around 25 in the evening. Saturday, mostly sunny, highs in the lower 70s, northeast winds up to 10 miles per hour. Saturday night, mostly cloudy with lows in the mid-40s.
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1: 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Okay, well, we're still working on it.
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0: All right, adding one more thing to my summertime bucket list. I want to learn how to paint. I'm working on it. What do you got on yours?
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2: 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It appears by its own numbers, the U.S. government seems insolvent. It's reported that the Treasury shows about $6 trillion in assets and over $47 trillion in liabilities. 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
4: Tonight, mostly clear, lows in the mid-40s, west winds 5 to 15 miles per hour. Tomorrow, sunny, highs in the upper 70s, southwest winds 5 to 15 miles per hour. Tomorrow night, mostly cloudy, lows in the upper 40s, west winds 5 to 10 miles per hour with gusts around 25 in the evening. Saturday, mostly sunny, highs in the lower 70s, northeast winds up to 10 miles per hour. Saturday night, mostly cloudy with lows in the mid-40s.
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2: ABC News, I'm Dave Packer. President Trump says his administration is investing hundreds of millions of dollars to upgrade coal-burning power plants and using the money that Congress has earmarked for clean energy to do that.
3: As a result of the $700 million investment that I'm announcing today, we will protect 14 coal plants and 42 coal mines. It's a tremendous number. And build two new coal plants and one massive new export terminal, because we're exporting coal.
2: The House this evening passing a measure to provide almost $2 billion of aid to Ukraine and impose new sanctions against Russia. All but one Democrat voting for the measure and 18 Republicans, despite GOP leadership in opposition to the measure. A manhunt for the suspect after a deadly shooting in Northern California that left three people wounded and an 18-year-old dead in the parking lot of a high school after a graduation ceremony. Police say there is no ongoing threat to the public. This is ABC News.
4: The Bear Paw Marathon is happening on June 6th. Courtney Helmers, prior president of the Havre Chamber of Commerce, discusses some of the changes being made this year.
5: So this year we did make the decision to try and move the course onto all pavement. So we will be running on Beaver Creek Highway, Secondary Highway 234, the whole way. And the reason for that decision was feedback from other participants, as well as our first aid and safety personnel.
4: You can find more details about the Bear Paw Marathon on the City of Havre's website. Upcoming construction on Beaver Creek Highway necessitates having pilot cars to guide people through. City of Havre Public Works Director Trevor Mork breaks down the logistics.
6: Leaving Beaver Creek Park on Montana Route 234, the Beaver Creek Highway, there will be piloting stations. So stage at those areas. There will be five. Please park at those areas and wait for a pilot car to direct traffic.
4: You can find more details about this and upcoming construction projects by visiting the City of Havre's website.
7: Republican United States Senator Tim Sheehy on Wednesday released the following statement after the Department of Justice charged two researchers, Vincent Munster and Claude Quay, from Rocky Mountain Library in Hamilton, Montana, with conspiracy to smuggle monkeypox into the United States and giving false statements to federal law enforcement. Quote, "This announcement by DOJ is exactly why I called for the Department of Health and Human Services to investigate the security protocols at Rocky Mountain Laboratory. Allowing foreign nationals to smuggle dangerous viruses into the United States puts at risk the safety and well-being of the American people, and in this case, in particular, hardworking Montanans. These two scientists lied to CBP and betrayed the public's trust, and I'm glad to see the Department of Justice taking action to hold them accountable. I will keep fighting to deliver the answers Montana families deserve," end quote, said Senator Sheehy. This has been a production of New Media Broadcasters.
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1: Here's a look at your Weather Command forecast. Tonight, mostly clear, lows in the mid-40s, west winds 5 to 15 miles per hour. Tomorrow, sunny, highs in the upper 70s, southwest winds 5 to 15 miles per hour. Tomorrow night, mostly cloudy, lows in the upper 40s, west winds 5 to 10 miles per hour with gusts around 25 in the evening. Saturday, mostly sunny, highs in the lower 70s, northeast winds up to 10 miles per hour. Saturday night, mostly cloudy with lows in the mid-40s.
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Just saying, Alexa, enable KRYK one time. Then hopefully Amazon won't change again. And all you say is, Alexa, open KRYK.

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0: 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And, you know, a lot of people that get married, I mean, they married each other for a reason. I wish they could work it out, right? But some married couples say they don't split up because they have kids and it wouldn't be good for them. I say contrary, and so does the Journal of Personality and Social Psychology, okay? It might be a better idea to just split up because the behavior of the parents towards each other have a very long-lasting effect on the children.
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14: Here's a look at your Weather Command forecast. Tonight, mostly clear, lows in the mid-40s, west winds 5 to 15 miles per hour. Tomorrow, sunny, highs in the upper 70s, southwest winds 5 to 15 miles per hour. Tomorrow night, mostly cloudy, lows in the upper 40s, west winds 5 to 10 miles per hour with gusts around 25 in the evening. Saturday, mostly sunny, highs in the lower 70s, northeast winds up to 10 miles per hour. Saturday night, mostly cloudy with lows in the mid-40s.
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2: ABC News, I'm Dave Packer. Republicans now pushing back against President Trump as he gets set to nominate his former personal attorney as the next attorney general. ABC's Mary Bruce.
3: In addition to facing tough questions about January 6th, Todd Blanche will also have to answer for the Justice Department's handling of the Epstein files. Former Attorney General Pam Bondi on the Hill last week told lawmakers that Blanche was the one in charge of the process and the entire release of the Epstein files.
2: 18 House Republicans and nearly all Democrats voted to pass a bill to provide nearly $2 billion in aid to Ukraine and sanction key segments of the Russian economy. It's not expected to pass the Senate without President Trump's endorsement. The National Capital Planning Commission, led by President Trump's handpicked appointees, voted today to approve a list of concerns about the president's proposed 250-foot triumphal arch raised by staff and asked the administration to address them before final approval. This is ABC News.
4: The Bear Paw Marathon is happening on June 6th. Courtney Helmers, prior president of the Havre Chamber of Commerce, discusses some of the changes being made this year.
5: So this year we did make the decision to try and move the course onto all pavement. So we will be running on Beaver Creek Highway, Secondary Highway 234, the whole way. And the reason for that decision was feedback from other participants, as well as our first aid and safety personnel.
4: You can find more details about the Bear Paw Marathon on the City of Havre's website. The American Legion Riders are hosting their Poker Run fundraiser on June 6th to support wounded warriors. Dave Zimmer, Post 11, discusses how you can register to sign up for the run.
6: So you can register at the gallery the day of the event. We're going to be kickstands up at 8:30. So anytime before then, between 7 and 8:30, you can register. It's $20. And again, if you can do highway speeds legally, please join the ride. It's going to be a good time.
7: A 32-year-old man sustained non-life-threatening injuries during a surprise encounter with a grizzly bear on Thursday, May 28th at approximately 12:45 p.m. on the Grinnell Glacier Trail in Glacier National Park. The incident occurred in a snowfield approximately 3.5 miles up the trail, where the sound of loud rushing water made it difficult for either the man or the bear to detect one another. The bear charged and fractured the man's arm. Nearby hikers responded quickly to assist, and the bear moved away from the area. The hikers provided initial medical aid to the injured man and initiated emergency communication. At approximately 12:51 p.m., park dispatch received an SOS for an injured man who had an encounter with a bear. Park staff and Alert were dispatched. Alert transported the man to Logan Health Medical Center in Kalispell. The Grinnell Glacier Trail is temporarily closed and will reopen when deemed appropriate by park staff. For information on trail closures in the park, visit the Parks Trail Status webpage. No further information is available at this time. This has been a production of New Media Broadcasters.
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7: Here's a look at your Weather Command forecast. Tonight, mostly clear, lows in the mid-40s, west winds 5 to 15 miles per hour. Tomorrow, sunny, highs in the upper 70s, southwest winds 5 to 15 miles per hour. Tomorrow night, mostly clear.

0: Cloudy, lows in the upper 40s, west winds 5 to 10 miles per hour with gusts around 25 in the evening. Saturday, mostly sunny, highs in the lower 70s, northeast winds up to 10 miles per hour. Saturday night, mostly cloudy with lows in the mid 40s.
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0: Dynamite right there. So kind of silly person of the day. We're just going to say it. A man got himself locked out of his Bitcoin wallet. Get this, for a decade. And honestly, I mean, I just started understanding Bitcoin and this happened a decade ago. Okay. He didn't know his password. He changed it because he was, well, he wasn't himself at that particular moment in time, but he got back in, he cashed out his $400,000 that was in his Bitcoin, but it's a funny password. I'm not really going to say it over the air, but I can't imagine him not remembering it. Anyway, $400,000. Oh my goodness.
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7: Here's a look at your Weather Command forecast. Tonight, mostly clear, lows in the mid-40s, west winds 5 to 15 miles per hour. Tomorrow, sunny, highs in the upper 70s, southwest winds 5 to 15 miles per hour. Tomorrow night, mostly cloudy, lows in the upper 40s, west winds 5 to 10 miles per hour with gusts around 25 in the evening. Saturday, mostly sunny, highs in the lower 70s, northeast winds up to 10 miles per hour. Saturday night, mostly cloudy with lows in the mid-40s.
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1: ABC News, I'm Dave Packer. The Texas Health Department is urging doctors around the state to be on the lookout for potential cases of New World screwworm. It's a parasitic fly that primarily infests livestock, but on rare occasions, people. Texas just confirmed its first case in decades found in a three-week-old calf near the southern border. President Trump says his administration is using hundreds of millions of dollars to upgrade coal-burning power plants. The money will also be used to expand dozens of coal mines. Trump says the investment will benefit nearly a dozen states.
2: When you look at that, those states, West Virginia, Kentucky, North Carolina, Indiana, Tennessee, Arizona, Arkansas, Oklahoma, North Dakota, Wisconsin, what do they all have in common? Trump won them.
3: Wisconsin, but you're
2: I won every one of them.
1: Chinese leader Xi Jinping will travel to North Korea next week for his first visit in 6 years. The announcement a day after the North unveiled a new facility to produce the ingredients for nuclear bombs. This is ABC News.
4: Chinook's grand reopening of the public pool is on June 8th. Heather DePriest of the Friends of the Pool and Park Foundation dives into what you can expect from the event.
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4: You can find out more about this event and future ones held by the Friends of the Pool and Park by visiting chinookfriends.org.
6: A new campground at the John and Nancy Owen Fishing Access Site on the Bitterroot River near Stevensville will open Friday, June 5th, expanding public access to the area. The campground includes four basic campsites and a restroom facility with amenities such as picnic tables and fire pits. All sites are first come, first served. In 2021, the owner of the neighboring Fort Owen Ranch donated 6.25 acres to Montana Fish, Wildlife, and Parks for the campground expansion. Other recent site improvements include dedicated boat trailer parking and a new vault toilet to support the popular river access. The John and Nancy Owen FAS also offers a gravel boat launch, shoreline fishing, and day-use parking for passenger vehicles. Hunters who want to hunt deer on the Marias River Wildlife Management Area southwest of Shelby in Hunting District 406 must apply and submit their application online during the month of June. Applicants must apply for one specific archery or one specific rifle hunt period. There are three archery hunt periods, each lasting approximately 2 weeks, three general season hunt periods lasting approximately 1 week each, and two antlered buck permit hunt periods, each lasting 1 week. Applicants for the two antlered buck permit hunt periods must already possess either a 40650 or a 40651 antlered buck permit. Hunters can submit applications through June 30th. All drawing applicants must be submitted electronically online either on the FWP webpage or at any FWP regional office. This has been a production of New Media Broadcasters.
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6: Here's a look at your Weather Command forecast. Tonight, mostly clear, lows in the mid-40s, west winds 5 to 15 miles per hour. Tomorrow, sunny, highs in the upper 70s, southwest winds 5 to 15 miles per hour. Tomorrow night, mostly cloudy, lows in the upper 40s, west winds 5 to 10 miles per hour with gusts around 25 in the evening. Saturday, mostly sunny, highs in the lower 70s, northeast winds up to 10 miles per hour. Saturday night, mostly cloudy with lows in the mid-40s.
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0: Miss Olivia Dean. She's so cool, so easy to fall in love. And, you know, Olivia Dean doing some touring. And, man, I want to go see her so bad. Have you guys seen Olivia Dean in concert yet?
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0: Okay, I suppose that maybe when I was younger and my mom didn't like one of my friends, it made me like them even more, right? Well, a lot of times if mothers disapprove of the friends and the friendship ends because of the parents, okay, chances are they're not going to replace that friend with better ones. So researchers from Child Development of Research Journal said that they caution the ending of a friendship through parental pressure, and it's going to backfire. Children who lose close friends don't always replace them with better ones. And that is some really good advice. Also, too, sometimes moms look at the friend that they don't like, and it reminds them of a friend they used to have.
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7: Here's a look at your Weather Command forecast. Tonight, mostly clear, lows in the mid-40s, west winds 5 to 15 miles per hour. Tomorrow, sunny, highs in the upper 70s, southwest winds 5 to 15 miles per hour. Tomorrow night, mostly cloudy, lows in the upper 40s, west winds 5 to 10 miles per hour with gusts around 25 in the evening. Saturday, mostly sunny, highs in the lower 70s, northeast winds up to 10 miles per hour. Saturday night, mostly cloudy with lows in the mid-40s.
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0: 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And from that day on, whenever you say, Alexa, open KRYK, you've got a best friend forever.
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0: Alex Warren right there is wrapping it up for me. Kelly West here. I had a great time with you today. Thanks for kicking it with me. 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We'll see ya.
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1: ABC News, I'm Dave Packard. President Trump now accusing four GOP congressmen of grandstanding, calling their actions unpatriotic after they helped pass a war powers resolution.
2: And he has said that this is going to complicate his efforts to reach a final agreement with Iran. He said that they know where things stand, and he is at this point in the final negotiations with Iran.
1: ABC's Karen Travers at the White House. Former Trump National Security Advisor and U.S. Ambassador to the U.N. John Bolton expected to plead guilty in his classified records case and will acknowledge he stored sensitive information in his personal diaries. He's agreed to pay a fine of $2.25 million and could face up to 5 years in prison. The New World screwworm is an invasive fly. It preys on livestock and can have major impacts on the beef industry. Secretary of Agriculture Brooke Rawlinson says the government is surging resources to South Texas, where it was spotted on a calf. This is ABC News.
3: The Bear Paw Marathon is happening on June 6th. Courtney Helmers, prior president of the Havre Chamber of Commerce, discusses some of the changes being made this year.
4: So this year we did make the decision to try and move the course onto all pavement. So we will be running on Beaver Creek Highway, Secondary Highway 234, the whole way. And the reason for that decision was feedback from other participants, as well as our first aid and safety personnel.
3: You can find more details about the Bear Paw Marathon on the City of Havre's website. Upcoming construction on Beaver Creek Highway necessitates having pilot cars to guide people through. City of Havre Public Works Director Trevor Mork breaks down the logistics.
5: Leaving Beaver Creek Park on Montana Route 234, the Beaver Creek Highway, there will be piloting stations. So stage at those areas. There will be five. Please park at those areas and wait for a pilot car to direct traffic.
3: You can find more details about this and upcoming construction projects by visiting the City of Havre's website.
6: Republican United States Senator Tim Sheehy on Wednesday released the following statement after the Department of Justice charged two researchers, Vincent Munster and Claude Quay, from Rocky Mountain Library in Hamilton, Montana, with conspiracy to smuggle monkeypox into the United States and giving false statements to federal law enforcement. Quote, "This announcement by DOJ is exactly why I called for the Department of Health and Human Services to investigate the security protocols at Rocky Mountain Laboratory. Allowing foreign nationals to smuggle dangerous viruses into the United States puts at risk the safety and well-being of the American people, and in this case, in particular, hardworking Montanans. These two scientists lied to CBP and betrayed the public's trust, and I'm glad to see the Department of Justice taking action to hold them accountable. I will keep fighting to deliver the answers Montana families deserve," end quote, said Senator Sheehy. This has been a production of New Media Broadcasters.
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6: Here's a look at your Weather Command forecast. Tonight, mostly clear, lows in the mid-40s, west winds 5 to 15 miles per hour. Tomorrow, sunny, highs in the upper 70s, southwest winds 5 to 15 miles per hour. Tomorrow night, mostly cloudy, lows in the upper 40s, west winds 5 to 10 miles per hour with gusts around 25 in the evening. Saturday, mostly sunny, highs in the lower 70s, northeast winds up to 10 miles per hour. Saturday night, mostly cloudy with lows in the mid-40s.
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1: Hey, whatever you're doing, keep doing it. And let's have some fun tonight, shall we? It's Kendall. I've got the playlist covered. Benson Boone and Olivia Rodrigo coming right up. Take it away, Gaga and Dochi.
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1: We'll be happy together when you say Alexa, enable KRYK the first time. 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

0: you, whatever you're doing. Thanks for listening. It's Kendall, ready to have some fun tonight. It's been 12 years since the first John Wick movie came out, and some guy who claims it was stolen from him has finally gotten around to doing something about it. A writer named J.R. Wicker is suing for at least $10 million, saying John Wick is, quote, strikingly and substantially similar to a screenplay he wrote called Blood for Escobar. Both stories are about a widowed, retired, middle-aged assassin who reluctantly dragged back into the criminal underworld goes on a killing spree against the International Society of Hitmen. But it also starts with a home invasion in which the hero's pet is killed, and it includes an action sequence at a nightclub. These are just some of the similarities listed in the lawsuit. So why did Wicker wait so long? He claims he only saw John Wick last year. How about that?
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We've got a list of the weirdest things left in Ubers and picnic foods that are growing in popularity and some that are not on the must-have list.

0: 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But nah, here's another hit.
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0: That's Hozier. I'm Kendall. And hey, thanks for listening. Weekend's almost here. Hang in there. And let's listen to Alex Warren and Tate McRae coming up next.
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14: Here's a look at your Weather Command forecast.
7: Tonight, mostly clear, lows in the mid-40s, west winds 5 to 15 miles per hour. Tomorrow, sunny, highs in the upper 70s, southwest winds 5 to 15 miles per hour. Tomorrow night, mostly cloudy, lows in the upper 40s, west winds 5 to 10 miles per hour with gusts around 25 in the evening. Saturday, mostly sunny, highs in the lower 70s, northeast winds up to 10 miles per hour. Saturday night, mostly cloudy with lows in the mid-40s.
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0: you're sad, the lyrics pick you up. And when it's payday, you go shopping. 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

0: Bear Paw Marathon is happening on June 6th. Courtney Helmers, prior president of the Havre Chamber of Commerce, discusses some of the changes being made this year.
1: So this year we did make the decision to try and move the course onto all pavement. So we will be running on Beaver Creek Highway, Secondary Highway 234, the whole way. And the reason for that decision was feedback from other participants, as well as our first aid and safety personnel.
0: You can find more details about the Bear Paw Marathon on the City of Havre's website. The American Legion Riders are hosting their Poker Run fundraiser on June 6th to support wounded warriors. Dave Zimmer, Post 11, discusses how you can register to sign up for the run.
2: So you can register at the gallery the day of the event. We're going to be kickstands up at 8:30. So anytime before then, between 7 and 8:30, you can register. It's $20. And again, if you can do highway speeds legally, please join the ride. It's going to be a good time.
3: A 32-year-old man sustained non-life-threatening injuries during a surprise encounter with a grizzly bear on Thursday, May 28th at approximately 12:45 p.m. on the Grinnell Glacier Trail in Glacier National Park. The incident occurred in a snowfield approximately 3.5 miles up the trail, where the sound of loud rushing water made it difficult for either the man or the bear to detect one another. The bear charged and fractured the man's arm. Nearby hikers responded quickly to assist, and the bear moved away from the area. The hikers provided initial medical aid to the injured man and initiated emergency communication. At approximately 12:51 p.m., park dispatch received an SOS for an injured man who had an encounter with a bear. Park staff and alert were dispatched. Alert transported the man to Logan Health Medical Center in Kalispell. The Grinnell Glacier Trail is temporarily closed and will reopen when deemed appropriate by park staff. For information on trail closures in the park, visit the park's trail status webpage. No further information is available at this time. This has been a production of New Media Broadcasters.
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3: Here's a look at your Weather Command forecast. Tonight, mostly clear, lows in the mid-40s, west winds 5 to 15 miles per hour. Tomorrow, sunny, highs in the upper 70s, southwest winds 5 to 15 miles per hour. Tomorrow night, mostly cloudy, lows in the upper 40s, west winds 5 to 10 miles per hour with gusts around 25 in the evening. Saturday, mostly sunny, highs in the lower 70s, northeast winds up to 10 miles per hour. Saturday night, mostly cloudy with lows in the mid-40s.
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0: Good news. We've been certified as the number one hit music station and the winner of this year's All Your Favorite Songs Award. Here, have another.
1: Amazon has made a change. 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

0: know, there's something I want you to have.
1: 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But wait a minute, isn't this...
0: Yeah, yes it is.
1: But I thought the old lady dropped it into the ocean in the air.
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15: Here's a look at your Weather Command forecast. Tonight, mostly clear, lows in the mid-40s, west winds 5 to 15 miles per hour. Tomorrow, tomorrow, sunny, highs in the upper 70s, southwest winds 5 to 15 miles per hour. Tomorrow night, mostly cloudy, lows in the upper 40s, west winds 5 to 10 miles per hour with gusts around 25 in the evening. Saturday, mostly sunny, highs in the lower 70s, northeast winds up to 10 miles per hour. Saturday night, mostly cloudy with lows in the mid 40s.

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0: What pop star doesn't have social media on her phone so she can avoid negativity online? I'll tell you coming up. Madonna, Bruno Mars, and Lifehouse on the playlist too. 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
1: Chinook's grand reopening of the public pool is on June 8th. Heather DePriest of the Friends of the Pool and Park Foundation dives into what you can expect from the event.
2: 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Of course, we hope it will be. The barbecue, like I said, is free. It's from 5 to 7 p.m., and then the city is offering free admission from 7 to 9 p.m. to the pool.
1: You can find out more about this event and future ones held by the Friends of the Pool and Park by visiting chinookfriends.org.
3: A new campground at the John and Nancy Owen Fishing Access Site on the Bitterroot River near Stevensville will open Friday, June 5th, expanding public access to the area. The campground includes four basic campsites and a restroom facility with amenities such as picnic tables and fire pits. All sites are first come, first served. In 2021, the owner of the neighboring Fort Owen Ranch donated 6.25 acres to Montana Fish, Wildlife, and Parks for the campground expansion. Other recent site improvements include dedicated boat trailer parking and a new vault toilet to support the popular river access. The John and Nancy Owen FAS also offers a gravel boat launch, shoreline fishing, and day-use parking for passenger vehicles. Hunters who want to hunt deer on the Marias River Wildlife Management Area southwest of Shelby in Hunting District 406 must apply and submit their application online during the month of June. Applicants must apply for one specific archery or one specific rifle hunt period. There are three archery hunt periods, each lasting approximately 2 weeks, three general season hunt periods lasting approximately 1 week each, and two antlered buck permit hunt periods, each lasting 1 week. Applicants for the two antlered buck permit hunt periods must already possess either a 40650 or a 40651 antlered buck permit. Hunters can submit applications through June 30th. All drawing applicants must be submitted electronically online either on the FWP webpage or at any FWP regional office. This has been a production of New Media Broadcasters.
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3: Here's a look at your Weather Command forecast. Tonight, mostly clear, lows in the mid-40s, west winds 5 to 15 miles per hour. Tomorrow, sunny, highs in the upper 70s, southwest winds 5 to 15 miles per hour. Tomorrow night, mostly cloudy, lows in the upper 40s, west winds 5 to 10 miles per hour with gusts around 25 in the evening. Saturday, mostly sunny, highs in the lower 70s, northeast winds up to 10 miles per hour. Saturday night, mostly cloudy with lows in the mid-40s.
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0: Hey there, it's Kendall. Chaperone has a simple technique to steer clear of negativity on social media. She simply deletes it off her phone. She said, quote, "It's such a difficult world to navigate that personally. If I just delete it and keep moving, I kind of make it out of that a hurricane. But it's hard for a lot of artists because if you really rely on social media to fuel your momentum, that can be really disheartening and it can feel very hopeless." She says, "I'm in a privileged position where I can be like, I'm not going to be on this and I'll be fine, but not everyone is like that." She also added that no matter what people say about her online or in person, it's not going to keep her from writing about things that matter to her or donating her money or time to causes she believes in.
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2: The U.S. Treasury quietly released its official financial report for 2025. It appears by its own numbers, the U.S. government seems insolvent. 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Add it all up, and it looks like the U.S. owes more than $130 trillion it doesn't have. 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

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You're our kind of listener. 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

0: Leave work early, or the want. Did you celebrate National Leave Work Early Day this week? You put, if you want to celebrate in the future, here are some excuses that they say are the best. You want to skip out of work early. Saying a piced burp at your house, it's specific enough, it just might work. Your dog ate something questionable. Totally relatable. You broke a tooth. Dental emergencies are good in a pinch, but you have to use them sparingly. How about your car broke down? Jury duty. Your physical is taking longer than expected. You got a doctor's appointment. Most people say there's no need to even give an excuse. Just say you need to leave early to take care of something important.
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3: 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It appears by its own numbers, the U.S. government seems insolvent. 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
13: Here's a look at your Weather Command forecast. Tonight, mostly clear, lows in the mid-40s, west winds 5 to 15 miles per hour. Tomorrow, sunny, highs in the upper 70s, southwest winds 5 to 15 miles per hour. Tomorrow night, mostly cloudy, lows in the upper 40s, west winds 5 to 10 miles per hour with gusts around 25 in the evening. Saturday, mostly sunny, highs in the lower 70s, northeast winds up to 10 miles per hour. Saturday night, mostly cloudy with lows in the mid-40s.
14: The Jim Rome Show. Regarding Myles Garrett, Browns GM Andrew Berry says he was never looking to trade Garrett. Hey, Andrew, what's next? You were never looking to trade for that creep Deshaun Watson? Of course you were looking to trade Garrett, because Garrett was never going to be Joe Thomas, a Hall of Famer with no team success to show for it.
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1: ABC News, I'm Dave Packer. The Texas Health Department is urging doctors around the state to be on the lookout for potential cases of New World screwworm. It's a parasitic fly that primarily infests livestock, but on rare occasions, people. Texas just confirmed its first case in decades found in a three-week-old calf near the southern border. President Trump says his administration is using hundreds of millions of dollars to upgrade coal-burning power plants. The money will also be used to expand dozens of coal mines. Trump says the investment will benefit nearly a dozen states.
2: When you look at that, those states, West Virginia, Kentucky, North Carolina, Indiana, Tennessee, Arizona, Arkansas, Oklahoma, North Dakota, Wisconsin, what do they all have in common? Trump won them.
1: Chinese leader Xi Jinping will travel to North Korea next week for his first visit in 6 years. The announcement a day after the North unveiled a new facility to produce the ingredients for nuclear bombs. This is ABC News.
3: The Bear Paw Marathon is happening on June 6th. Courtney Helmers, prior president of the Havre Chamber of Commerce, discusses some of the changes being made this year.
4: So this year we did make the decision to try and move the course onto all pavement. So we will be running on Beaver Creek Highway, Secondary Highway 234, the whole way. And the reason for that decision was feedback from other participants, as well as our first aid and safety personnel.

0: American Legion Riders are hosting their Poker Run fundraiser on June 6th to support wounded warriors. Dave Zimmer, Post 11, discusses how you can register to sign up for the run.
1: So you can register at the gallery the day of the event. We're going to be kickstands up at 8:30, so anytime before then, between 7 and 8:30, you can register. It's $20. And again, if you can do highway speeds legally, please join the ride. It's going to be a good time.
2: A 32-year-old man sustained non-life-threatening injuries during a surprise encounter with a grizzly bear on Thursday, May 28th at approximately 12:45 p.m. on the Grinnell Glacier Trail in Glacier National Park. The incident occurred in a snowfield approximately 3.5 miles up the trail, where the sound of loud rushing water made it difficult for either the man or the bear to detect one another. The bear charged and fractured the man's arm. Nearby hikers responded quickly to assist, and the bear moved away from the area. The hikers provided initial medical aid to the injured man and initiated emergency communication. At approximately 12:51 p.m., park dispatch received an SOS for an injured man who had an encounter with a bear. Park staff and alert were dispatched. Alert transported the man to Logan Health Medical Center in Kalispell. The Grinnell Glacier Trail is temporarily closed and will reopen when deemed appropriate by park staff. For information on trail closures in the park, visit the Parks Trail Status webpage. No further information is available at this time. This has been a production of New Media Broadcasters.
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2: Here's a look at your Weather Command forecast. Tonight, mostly clear, lows in the mid-40s, west winds 5 to 15 miles per hour. Tomorrow, sunny, highs in the upper 70s, southwest winds 5 to 15 miles per hour. Tomorrow night, mostly cloudy, lows in the upper 40s, west winds 5 to 10 miles per hour with gusts around 25 in the evening. Saturday, mostly sunny, highs in the lower 70s, northeast winds up to 10 miles per hour. Saturday night, mostly cloudy with lows in the mid-40s.
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0: when your parents punished you by sending you to your room? But you know, now that's the only place you want to be. Well, thanks for bringing us along.
1: We'll be happy together when you say, Alexa, enable KRYK the first time. Then it's Alexa, open KRYK till the end of time.

0: right, what are we looking forward to this month? Lots of sports. The Stanley Cup Finals have begun. So have the NBA Finals. We have the French Open Tennis Tournament running through the 7th. FIFA World Cup underway as of the 11th. Golf's U.S. Open is the June 18th through the 21st. And then, of course, the UFC White House event, UFC Freedom 250, going down June 14th. The first official day of summer is June 21st. That also happens to be Father's Day this year. A ton of movies hitting theaters, Masters of the Universe, Scary Movie 6, Steven Spielberg's Disclosure Day, Toy Story 5, Supergirl. On TV, we've got America's Got Talent coming back, Love Island, Sweet Magnolias, House of the Dragon will be on HBO, Avatar, The Last Airbender, and The Bear, the 5th and final season, is back at the end of the month. Finally, holidays. Father's Day on the 21st, Juneteenth on the 19th, Pride Month going on all month.
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3: The U.S. Treasury quietly released its official financial report for 2025. It appears by its own numbers, the U.S. government seems insolvent. It's reported that the Treasury shows about $6 trillion in assets and over $47 trillion in

0: you. It's Kendall. New Taylor Swift song coming Friday from the Toy Story 5 movie. She's on the way next.
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8: Here's a look at your Weather Command forecast. Tonight, mostly clear, lows in the mid-40s, west winds 5 to 15 miles per hour. Tomorrow, sunny, highs in the upper 70s, southwest winds 5 to 15 miles per hour. Tomorrow night, mostly cloudy, lows in the upper 40s, west winds 5 to 10 miles per hour with gusts around 25 in the evening. Saturday, mostly sunny, highs in the lower 70s, northeast winds up to 10 miles per hour. Saturday night, mostly cloudy with lows in the mid-40s.
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1: ABC News, I'm Dave Packer. President Trump now accusing four GOP congressmen of grandstanding, calling their actions unpatriotic after they helped pass a war powers resolution.
2: And he has said that this is going to complicate his efforts to reach a final agreement with Iran. He said that they know where things stand, and he is at this point in the final negotiations with Iran.
1: ABC's Karen Travers at the White House. Former Trump National Security Advisor and U.S. Ambassador to the U.N. John Bolton expected to plead guilty in his classified records case and will acknowledge he stored sensitive information in his personal diaries. He's agreed to pay a fine of $2.25 million and could face up to 5 years in prison. The New World screwworm is an invasive fly. It preys on livestock and can have major impacts on the beef industry. Secretary of Agriculture Brooke Rawlinson says the government is surging resources to South Texas, where it was spotted on a calf. This is ABC News.
3: Chinook's grand reopening of the public pool is on June 8th. Heather DePriest of the Friends of the Pool and Park Foundation dives into what you can expect from the event.
4: So we're planning a grand reopening celebration on June 18th, and this will be happening whether or not the pool is fully open at that time. Of course, we hope it will be. The barbecue, like I said, is free. It's from 5 to 7 p.m., and then the city is offering free admission from 7 to 9 p.m. to the pool.
3: You can find out more about this event and future ones held by the Friends of the Pool and Park by visiting chinookfriends.org.
5: A new campground at the John and Nancy Owen Fishing Access Site on the Bitterroot River near Stevensville will open Friday, June 5th, expanding public access to the area. The campground includes four basic campsites and a restroom facility with amenities such as picnic tables and fire pits. All sites are first come, first served. In 2021, the owner of the neighboring Fort Owen Ranch donated 6.25 acres to Montana Fish, Wildlife, and Parks for the campground expansion. Other recent site improvements include dedicated boat trailer parking and a new vault toilet to support the popular river access. The John and Nancy Owen FAS also offers a gravel boat launch,

0: Wildlife Management Area southwest of Shelby in Hunting District 406 must apply and submit their application online during the month of June. Applicants must apply for one specific archery or one specific rifle hunt period. There are three archery hunt periods, each lasting approximately 2 weeks, three general season hunt periods lasting approximately 1 week each, and two antlered buck permit hunt periods, each lasting 1 week. Applicants for the two antlered buck permit hunt periods must already possess either a 40650 or a 40651 antlered buck permit. Hunters can submit applications through June 30th. All drawing applicants must be submitted electronically online either on the FWP webpage or at any FWP regional office. This has been a production of New Media Broadcasters.
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0: Here's a look at your Weather Command forecast. Tonight, mostly clear, lows in the mid-40s, west winds 5 to 15 miles per hour. Tomorrow, sunny, highs in the upper 70s, southwest winds 5 to 15 miles per hour. Tomorrow night, mostly cloudy, lows in the upper 40s, west winds 5 to 10 miles per hour with gusts around 25 in the evening. Saturday, mostly sunny, highs in the lower 70s, northeast winds up to 10 miles per hour. Saturday night, mostly cloudy with lows in the mid-40s.
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0: That's Hozier. I'm Kendall. And hey, thanks a bunch for listening. Stick around. 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
3: Here's a look at your Weather Command forecast. Tonight, mostly clear, lows in the mid-40s, west winds 5 to 15 miles per hour. Tomorrow, sunny, highs in the upper 70s, southwest winds 5 to 15 miles per hour. Tomorrow night, mostly cloudy, lows in the upper 40s, west winds 5 to 10 miles per hour with gusts around 25 in the evening. Saturday, mostly sunny, highs in the lower 70s, northeast winds up to 10 miles per hour. Saturday night, mostly cloudy with lows in the mid-40s.
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0: And just like that, I gotta go. It's Kendall dancing out the door, but the playlist continues. Have a fabulous day. We'll play soon. 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
2: ABC News, I'm Sherry Preston. The Senate this morning passing legislation to fund President Trump's immigration enforcement agencies to the tune of $70 billion. Before the vote, Republican Lindsey Graham tried to convince Democrats to vote in favor.
3: What we're about to do is fund the Border Patrol and ICE through the entire Trump term because you wouldn't help us. America will be safer. I ask for adoption of this amendment.
2: As a part of the bill, Democrats had tried to get an amendment passed that would have formally outlawed the creation of that so-called anti-weaponization fund, but Republicans refused to go along with that. The House passing a bill not endorsed by President Trump that would provide aid to Ukraine and would sanction key segments of the Russian economy. Former National Security Advisor John Bolton due in court later this month after agreeing to plead guilty to mishandling classified documents. This is ABC News.
4: The Bear Paw Marathon is happening on June 6th. Courtney Helmers, prior president of the Havre Chamber of Commerce, discusses some of the changes being made this year.
5: So this year we did make the decision to try and move the course onto all pavement. So we will be running on Beaver Creek Highway, Secondary Highway 234, the whole way. And the reason for that decision was feedback from other participants, as well as our first aid and safety personnel.
4: You can find more details about the Bear Paw Marathon on the City of Havre's website. The American Legion Riders are hosting their Poker Run fundraiser on June 6th to support wounded warriors. Dave Zimmer, Post 11, discusses how you can register to sign up for the run.
6: So you can register at the gallery the day of the event. We're going to be kickstands up at 8:30. So anytime before then, between 7 and 8:30, you can register. It's $20. And again, if you can do highway speeds legally, please join the ride. It's going to be a good time.
7: A 32-year-old man sustained non-life-threatening injuries during a surprise encounter with a grizzly bear on Thursday, May 28th at approximately 12:45 p.m. on the Grinnell Glacier Trail in Glacier National Park. The incident occurred in a snowfield approximately 3.5 miles up the trail where the sound of loud rushing water made it difficult for either the man or the bear to detect one another. The bear charged and fractured the man's arm. Nearby hikers responded quickly to assist, and the bear moved away from the area. The hikers provided initial medical aid to the injured man and initiated emergency communication. At approximately 12:51 p.m., park dispatch received an SOS for an injured man who had an encounter with a bear. Park staff and alert were dispatched. Alert transported the man to Logan Health Medical Center in Kalispell. The Grinnell Glacier Trail is temporary.

0: 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No further information is available at this time. 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
0: Here's a look at your Weather Command forecast. Tonight, mostly clear, lows in the mid-40s, west winds 5 to 15 miles per hour. Tomorrow, sunny, highs in the upper 70s, southwest winds 5 to 15 miles per hour. Tomorrow night, mostly cloudy, lows in the upper 40s, west winds 5 to 10 miles per hour with gusts around 25 in the evening. Saturday, mostly sunny, highs in the lower 70s, northeast winds up to 10 miles per hour. Saturday night, mostly cloudy with lows in the mid-40s.
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Getting tipsy right there with Shaboozy. It's on, Bernie, with you. Thank you for stopping by. It is a Friday. Music from the weekend and Bruno Mars on the way. Alex Warren is on.

0: And now a friendly reminder from us to you. Always make good choices. And it sounds like you're off to a good start. Because you're listening to us.
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pretty cool story out of Detroit where a French priest ran down an 18-year-old suspect who was accused of stealing a car before crashing it outside of St. Joseph's Shrine in Detroit. This is Reverend Canon Jean-Baptiste Commons. He was in his clerical attire when he saw the guy running from the scene, kicked into crime fighter mode, chased the guy, then held him there until

0: Yeah, just another day in the D. That is a great tagline for the end of the story. Yeah, other cool priestly taglines for this. You've just been blessed. I like that.
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0: keep topping ourselves with every song. This next one is better than the last one. You know, like your iPhone.
1: Amazon has made a change. Now you say, Alexa, enable KRYK the first time. And from that day forward, just say, Alexa, open KRYK.

0: a YouTuber in hot water after a stunt where he tried to eat a 10-piece chicken nugget while on a giant roller coaster. He was banned from Six Flags for the stunt. Here he is talking about it.
1: It was definitely really hard, so I see why Cedar Point reacted the way they did, because I can see why there's safety measures and everything like that. It was hard. I had to try not to choke almost the entire ride. I had no idea Cedar Point even seen the video until I got a message saying I've been banned for life from Cedar Point, which really hurts because I've been going there since I was a little kid. I'm a season pass holder. They don't want a bunch of other people trying to pull off challenges like I do.
0: Yeah, all you got to do is not eat chicken nuggets on roller coasters and you get to keep going to the parks.
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10: Here's a look at your Weather Command forecast. Tonight, mostly clear, lows in the mid-40s, west winds 5 to 15 miles per hour. Tomorrow, sunny, highs in the upper 70s, southwest winds 5 to 15 miles per hour. Tomorrow night, mostly cloudy, lows in the upper 40s, west winds 5 to 10 miles per hour with gusts around 25 in the evening. Saturday, mostly sunny, highs in the lower 70s, northeast winds up to 10 miles per hour. Saturday night, mostly cloudy with lows in the mid-40s.
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0: 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It's Daisies and Bernie with you. Thank you for stopping by. 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
2: The Bear Paw Marathon is happening on June 6th. Courtney Helmers, prior president of the Havre Chamber of Commerce, discusses some of the changes being made this year.
3: So this year we did make the decision to try and move the course onto all pavement. So we will be running on Beaver Creek Highway, Secondary Highway 234, the whole way. And the reason for that decision was feedback from other participants, as well as our first aid and safety personnel.
2: You can find more details about the Bear Paw Marathon on the City of Havre's website. The American Legion Riders are hosting their Poker Run fundraiser on June 6th to support wounded warriors. Dave Zimmer, Post 11, discusses how you can register to sign up for the run.
4: So you can register at the gallery the day of the event. We're going to be kickstands up at 8:30, so anytime before then, between 7 and 8:30, you can register. It's $20. And again, if you can do highway speeds legally, please join the ride. It's going to be a good time.
5: A 32-year-old man sustained non-life-threatening injuries during a surprise encounter with a grizzly bear on Thursday, May 28th at approximately 12:45 p.m. on the Grinnell Glacier Trail in Glacier National Park. The incident occurred in a snowfield approximately 3.5 miles up the trail, where the sound of loud rushing water made it difficult for either the man or the bear to detect one another. The bear charged and fractured the man's arm. Nearby hikers responded quickly to assist, and the bear moved away from the area. The hikers provided initial medical aid to the injured man and initiated emergency communication. At approximately 12:51 p.m., park dispatch received an SOS for an injured man who had an encounter with a bear. Park staff and alert were dispatched. Alert transported the man to Logan Health Medical Center in Kalispell. The Grinnell Glacier Trail is temporarily closed and will reopen when deemed appropriate by park staff. For information on trail closures in the park, visit the park's trail status webpage. No further information is available at this time. This has been a production of New Media Broadcasters.
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2: Here's a look at your Weather Command forecast. Tonight, mostly clear, lows in the mid-40s, west winds 5 to 15 miles per hour. Tomorrow, sunny, highs in the upper 70s, southwest winds 5 to 15 miles per hour. Tomorrow night, mostly cloudy, lows in the upper 40s, west winds 5 to 10 miles per hour with gusts around 25 in the evening. Saturday, mostly sunny, highs in the lower 70s, northeast winds up to 10 miles per hour. Saturday night, mostly cloudy with lows in the mid-40s.
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0: Bad Habits right there. It's Ed Sheeran on a Friday. Thank you for stopping by. Appreciate you being here. Latest from Lady Gaga and Doechii is on now.
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1: 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And all you say is, Alexa, open KRYK.

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1: Good morning. Welcome to Friday. Here's what's happening. So there's a new Prince album coming on August the 28th called Timeless, featuring previously unreleased songs from 1977 through 2016, spanning every major era of his career. There is a new single called Stone. It was released yesterday, recorded in 1995. Another new one coming called With This Tear that came out last month, August the 21st. Make that April the 21st mark the 10th anniversary of Prince's death. Forbes out with their list of America's richest self-made women, and the rich people on their list that you would recognize. Oprah Winfrey was number 16 on the list, $3.4 billion. 23 was number Taylor Swift. She was made it in at $2 billion. Kim Kardashian, $1.9 billion. And a tie for 39th. Rihanna and Beyonce, both with a

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0: that I've got.
1: It's Benson Boone. It's Beautiful Things. It's Bernie with you. It's a Friday. Thanks for stopping by. So what is it that you've got to do tonight? You got big plans for the evening? Maybe you don't have big plans for the evening. There's new research out that says that the average age when a person starts to plan their social calendars around their sleep is the age of 32. The average person will turn down plans if they start after 9 p.m. And on average, people cancel 4 plans a month. 47% of people say that they're fine by saying no when asked to do something. Others spin elaborate excuses that involve lying. 41% of people have told people, hey, don't ask me if it starts after 9 p.m. Don't ask me because I'm not going to go. Yeah, if you get on the phone and you get something that starts after 9 p.m. and you're going to ask me to go bar, I might fall asleep on the phone. Yeah, well, yeah, it starts at 9:30. Bernie, wake up. Wake up, Bernie.
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0: first, new media broadcasters and our partners are teaming up to present 5 fantastic prizes to make this Father's Day even more special. 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That road might lead to Cavaliers, where he could have a $500 gift certificate towards any item in the store. 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
7: Here's a look at your Weather Command forecast. Tonight, mostly clear, lows in the mid-40s, west winds 5 to 15 miles per hour. Tomorrow, sunny, highs in the upper 70s, southwest winds 5 to 15 miles per hour. Tomorrow night, mostly cloudy, lows in the upper 40s, west winds 5 to 10 miles per hour with gusts around 25 in the evening. Saturday, mostly sunny, highs in the lower 70s, northeast winds up to 10 miles per hour. Saturday night, mostly cloudy with lows in the mid-40s.
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0: Ava Max right there. It's Forever Young. And Bernie with you. Thank you for stopping by on a Friday. Music from Ella Langley straight ahead.
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1: ABC News, I'm Sherry Preston. After a full night of debate, the Senate has moved forward President Trump's immigration funding bill. The future of the fund, set up as a part of President Trump's lawsuit against the IRS, voted down. ABC's Rachel Scott's at the Capitol.
2: This morning, the Senate narrowly voting to approve a $70 billion immigration enforcement package without any measure to block President Trump's $1.8 billion so-called anti-weaponization fund. Alaska Senator Lisa Murkowski, the lone Republican, voting against the bill, which now heads to the House for approval.
1: The Senate has blocked a move that would have extended a program that allowed for key surveillance powers because some lawmakers were angry over the appointment of Bill Pulte as acting director of national intelligence. They say he does not have the qualifications and experience for that role. Some schools in session are going remote today, including Philadelphia, because of expected scorching temperatures throughout the Northeast. This is ABC News.
3: Chinook's grand reopening of the public pool is on June 8th. Heather DePriest of the Friends of the Pool and Park Foundation dives into what you can expect from the event.
4: So we're planning a grand reopening celebration on June 18th, and this will be happening whether or not the pool is fully open at that time. Of course, we hope it will be. The barbecue, like I said, is free. It's from 5 to 7 p.m., and then the city is offering free admission from 7 to 9 p.m. to the pool.
3: You can find out more about this event and future ones held by the Friends of the Pool and Park by visiting chinookfriends.org.
5: A new campground at the John and Nancy Owen Fishing Access Site on the Bitterroot River near Stevensville will open Friday, June 5th, expanding public access to the area. The campground includes four basic campsites and a restroom facility with amenities such as picnic tables and fire pits. All sites are first come, first served. In 2021, the owner of the neighboring Fort Owen Ranch donated 6.25 acres to Montana Fish, Wildlife, and Parks for the campground expansion. Other recent site improvements include dedicated boat trailer parking and a new vault toilet to support the popular river access. The John and Nancy Owen FAS also offers a gravel boat launch, shoreline fishing, and day-use parking for passenger vehicles. Hunters who want to hunt deer on the Marias River Wildlife Management Area southwest of Shelby in Hunting District 406 must apply and submit their application online during the month of June. Applicants must apply for one specific archery or one specific rifle hunt period. There are three archery hunt periods, each lasting approximately 2 weeks, three general season hunt periods lasting approximately 1 week each, and two antlered buck permit hunt periods, each lasting 1 week. Applicants for the two antlered buck permit hunt periods must already possess either a 40650 or a 40651 antlered buck permit. Hunters can submit applications through June 30th. All drawing applicants must be submitted electronically online either on the FWP webpage or at any FWP regional office. This has been a production of New Media Broadcasters.
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8: Here's a look at our local Weather Command forecast. Today will be sunny with highs in the upper 70s and southwest winds 5 to 15 miles per hour with gusts up to 30 in the afternoon. Tonight will be partly cloudy with lows in the upper 40s and west winds 5 to 10 miles per hour with gusts to around 25. Sunday will be partly sunny.

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Miles Smith right there. It's Stargazing and Bernie with you. Thank you for stopping by, coming here in just a few minutes. I have in my hand new music from Taylor Swift. We'll preview her new song coming after BTS.

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0: take this moment to thank your boss for playing us in your workplace. 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

Taylor Swift getting together with another iconic TS. That would be Toy Story 5 for new music. This is from the soundtrack of Toy Story 5. I

0: 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I knew it. I knew you. From the Toy Story 5 soundtrack that's out this morning.
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3: Here's a look at our local Weather Command forecast. Today will be sunny with highs in the upper 70s and southwest winds 5 to 15 miles per hour with gusts up to 30 in the afternoon. Tonight will be partly cloudy with lows in the upper 40s and west winds 5 to 10 miles per hour with gusts to around 25. Sunday will be partly sunny with highs in the mid 70s and north winds up to 10 miles per hour.
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1: ABC News, I'm Sherry Preston. After 18 hours of debate, the Senate has passed a bill to fund immigration enforcement. $70 billion will go toward ICE and Border Patrol. Not included in the bill, a provision blocking that $1.8 billion so-called anti-weaponization fund set up as a part of President Trump's lawsuit against the IRS. This hour, we're getting a snapshot of the jobs picture for the month of May. The Labor Department releasing new unemployment numbers, as well as the number of people applying for unemployment benefits. Some concerns about security as World Cup matches get underway next week. John Cohen is a former official with the Department of Homeland Security.
2: The resources that have been available at the federal levels to prepare for this game have either been done away with or reassigned to focus on other areas or were impacted by the shutdown.
1: President Trump says he will attend an NBA Finals game at Madison Square Garden next week at the invitation of the team's owner. He's a longtime New York Knicks fan. This is ABC News.
3: Saturday, the annual Bear Paw Marathon takes place in Havre. Past president of the Havre Chamber of Commerce, Courtney Helmers, explains the impact on the local economy.
4: While participants are here, they are dining, they are staying in our hotels and campsites and different lodging locations, and they're also spending their money at our businesses.
3: Saturday, you can cheer on the Bear Paw Marathon runners at the finish line in Pepin Park. Havre American Legion Riders Post Number 11 has their annual poker run on Saturday. David Zimmer, director for Post Number 11, explains why the American Legion Riders chose the Montana Wounded Warriors as the recipient of the funds they raise.
5: All the money that we raise and that they receive through other sponsors and donations goes directly to sending veterans of the Iraq and Afghanistan war with a greater than 30% disability rating and an honorable discharge onto hunting and fishing trips that really enable them to get outside and get what we think is, you know, the therapy of the great outdoors that we have here in Montana.
3: All vehicles are invited to take part in the American Legion Riders Post Number 11 Poker Run, which begins this Saturday at the Gallery Lounge in Havre. The U.S. Department of Agriculture's Farm Service Agency is expanding payment limitation and payment eligibility provisions that affect program payments, including allowing for the equitable treatment of business entities. Additionally, producers will benefit from an increased payment limitation for certain programs and a broader definition of farming income that will result in more exceptions to income limitations. These changes were outlined in the Working Families Tax Cuts Act, which provides a large investment in American agriculture by improving eligibility provisions, the farm safety net, disaster assistance, and price support programs. Keep up with all your news, local sports, community events, and more on our website, HighlineToday.com. 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
9: Here's a look at our local Weather Command forecast. Today will be sunny with highs in the upper 70s and southwest winds 5 to 15 miles per hour with gusts up to 30 in the afternoon. Tonight will be partly cloudy with lows in the upper 40s and west winds 5 to 10 miles per hour with gusts to around 25. Sunday will be partly sunny with highs in the mid 70s and north winds up to 10 miles per hour.
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Posty. It's Circles there. Bernie with you on a Friday. We'll go around to entertainment. Download straight ahead after new music now from Maroon 5. This is called Heroin.

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2: Good morning. Welcome to Friday. Here's what's happening. So there's a new Prince album coming on August the 28th called Timeless, featuring previously unreleased songs from 1977 through 2016, spanning every major era of his career. There is a new single called Stone. It was released yesterday, recorded in 1995. Another new one coming called With This Tear that came out last month, August the 21st, make that April the 21st, marked the 10th anniversary of Prince's death. Forbes out with their list of America's richest self-made women, and the rich people on their list that you would recognize. Oprah Winfrey was number 16 on the list, $3.4 billion. 23 was number Taylor Swift. She was made it in at $2 billion. Kim Kardashian, $1.9 billion. And a tie for 39th, Rihanna and Beyonce, both with $1 billion. Let's make it a great day, and that's a download.
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hit music. So here, have another. Today's best mix of the 90s, 2K, and today. 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

0: So what is it that you've got to do tonight? You got big plans for the evening? Maybe you don't have big plans for the evening. There's new research out that says that the average age when a person starts to plan their social calendars around their sleep is the age of 32. The average person will turn down plans if they start after 9 p.m., and on average, people cancel 4 plans a month. 47% of people say that they're fine by saying no when asked to do something. Others spin elaborate excuses that involve lying. 41% of people have told people, hey, don't ask me if it starts after 9 p.m. Don't ask me because I'm not going to go. Yeah, if you get on the phone and you get something that starts after 9 p.m., you're going to ask me to go bar, I might fall asleep on the phone. Yeah, well, yeah, it starts at 9:30. Bernie, wake up. Wake up, Bernie.
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3: Here's a look at our local Weather Command forecast. Today will be sunny with highs in the upper 70s and southwest winds 5 to 15 miles per hour with gusts up to 30 in the afternoon. Tonight will be partly cloudy with lows in the upper 40s and west winds 5 to 10 miles per hour with gusts to around 25. Sunday will be partly sunny with highs in the mid 70s and north winds up to 10 miles per hour.

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0: little booth thing right there. It's Paul Russell and Bernie with you. Thank you for stopping by on a Friday, June the 5th, 2026. There you go, getting the year wrong again. 2026 with music from Taylor Swift here in just a few minutes. Her song called Elizabeth Taylor is minutes ahead. Also, Shawn Mendes on the way.
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1: ABC News, I'm Sherry Preston. U.S. employers added a surprising 172,000 jobs to the U.S. economy in May, an unexpected jump as the Labor Department continues to show resiliency. The strong number could make it tough for the Fed to justify lowering interest rates anytime soon. That's according to University of Michigan economics professor Justin Wolfers.
2: If you're at the Fed, what you got to do is look down the track. And down the track, what you're worried about is, what is the damage coming out of Iran? What is the ongoing damage of the trade war? We've got high inflation. That's another factor pushing interest rates up. And it turns out that we're still creating jobs. So that really takes the heat out of calls for the Fed to cut rates anytime soon.
1: Iranian state TV has published a statement from the Islamic Republican Army saying that the country's Navy has launched drones and cruise missiles as warning shots at American destroyers, pushing them to withdraw from the Sea of Oman toward the Indian Ocean. President Trump traveling to Wisconsin today, planning to attend the NBA Finals next week. This is ABC News.
3: Saturday, the annual Bear Paw Marathon takes place in Haver. Past president of the Haver Chamber of Commerce, Courtney Helmers, explains the impact on the local economy.
4: While participants are here, they are dining, they are staying in our hotels and campsites and different lodging locations, and they're also spending their money at our businesses.
3: After the recent rains in Haver, a city ordinance comes into focus. City of Haver Public Works Director Trevor Mork explains.
5: The nuisance weed public nuisance notice, and that is the city code 9-6-1, and that discusses on what is a nuisance weed, and that's any grass, weed, or other vegetation that is exceeding 8 inches. Just mow that down, remove all of that vegetation bulk. If not, the property owner will be notified, and they have 10 days to remove that vegetation bulk. If not, the property will be subject to a minimum charge of $150 if the weeds are removed by the city.
3: You can find all ordinances on the City of Haver website. The Montana Legislative Services Division says wages remain the largest portion of income for Montana residents, representing nearly half of the state's personal income. Over the past 75 years, however, the growth of wages has been outpaced by investment income in relative terms. As of 2025, wages represented 47.9% of Montana income compared to 58.8% of Montana income in 1980, according to data from the U.S. Bureau of Economic Analysis. By comparison, wages represented 55.9% of income nationally in 2025. Investments producing dividends, interest, and rent represented 24.6% of Montana income in 2025, higher than the national figure of 18.9%. Income from the ownership of unincorporated businesses, including farms, represented an additional 9.3% of Montana income. This has been a production of New Media Broadcasters.
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9: Here's a look at our local Weather Command forecast. Today will be sunny with highs in the upper 70s and southwest winds 5 to 15 miles per hour with gusts up to 30 in the afternoon. Tonight will be partly cloudy with lows in the upper 40s and west winds 5 to 10 miles per hour with gusts to around 25. Sunday will be partly sunny with highs in the mid 70s and north winds up to 10 miles per hour.
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Hozier to sweet 81-year-old actor James Handy, who has been in Top Gun Maverick, Jumanji, Arachnophobia, and more, was found stabbed to death on Wednesday morning. I'll tell you what happened coming up. Right now, Alex Warren, Fever Dream.

0: answer right here for free. I mean, unless you want to pay us.
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0: Lumber homewrecker, 81-year-old actor James Handy had a career that spanned 5 decades with more than 100 acting credits to his name, like Beverly Hills 90210, Arachnophobia, Top Gun Maverick, and Jumanji. On Wednesday, a 911 call was made by 44-year-old Michael Gledhill. He told dispatchers, "I am the son of man. I just killed the man of sin." When the LAPD arrived on scene, they found James Handy with a stab wound to his chest outside his home. He was rushed to the hospital where he was pronounced dead. Now, Michael Gledhill was actually on scene when they arrived. He flagged them down and admitted he was the person they were looking for. And they say that he lived at the home with his mother, who was Handy's girlfriend.
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0: Adele, Easy on Me. That song spent 15 weeks at number one on the Radio Songs chart. It's one of only 10 songs to spend 15 weeks or more in that spot. And you know who just tied that number at 15 weeks at number one? Bruno Mars did. His song, I Just Might, came out 6 months ago and has now spent 15 weeks in the number one spot on the Radio Songs chart.
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1: Here's a look at our local Weather Command forecast. Today will be sunny with highs in the upper 70s and southwest winds 5 to 15 miles per hour with gusts up to 30 in the afternoon. Tonight will be partly cloudy with lows in the upper 40s and west winds 5 to 10 miles per hour with gusts to around 25. Sunday will be partly sunny with highs in the mid 70s and north winds up to 10 miles per hour.
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0: Shaboozy with Tipsy. He just dropped a video for his song Cowgirl that stars Sierra Miller from Summer House.
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1: ABC News, I'm Sherry Preston. A better-than-expected jobs report out today. There were almost double the number of people hired in the month of May than had been forecast. It's a continuation of the place we've been in for a while now, says University of Michigan economics professor Justin Wolfers.
2: We're currently in what people are calling a low-hire, low-fire labor market. No one's losing their job. That's good news. But what that means is there's no new job openings for college graduates to go into. And so young folks right now are finding it a little harder than most.
1: He adds this strong report should make people stop talking about a recession. It also lowers the chances the feds will cut interest rates anytime soon. The Senate debating all night long and then just before dawn.
3: In this vote, the yeas are 52, the nays are 47. This bill, as amended, is passed.
1: Passing that $70 billion funding bill for immigration enforcement, it did not include an amendment for getting rid of President Trump's anti-weaponization fund. This is ABC News.
4: The Hill County Commission held their regular business meeting on Thursday. Commissioners Jake Strissel and Sherry Williams announced who they selected to replace Bill Lanier as a county commissioner. Perry Atchison, who currently works for the Hill County Cemetery District, has been selected to fill Lanier's commissioner role until December 31st. Atchison was one of the three names forwarded to the commissioners by the Hill County Democrat Central Committee. Atchison will only serve until December 31st, as by the Montana law, since Lanier was in the second year as commissioner when he resigned. A special election will be held during the November general election. The Hill County Democrat, Hill County Republican, and Hill County Libertarian parties all get to choose one candidate to run for the commission seat in November from residents that live in that district. Governor Greg Gianforte, the U.S. Forest Service, and the Montana Department of Natural Resources and Conservation announced this week the addition of a third shared stewardship landscape to the state's forest management agreement with the Forest Service, bringing the total number of acres to nearly 1 million. In June 2025, Governor Gianforte and Forest Service Chief Tom Schultz formalized a first-of-its-kind 20-year shared stewardship agreement between the state of Montana and the U.S. Department of Agriculture Forest Service to dramatically increase the pace and scale of forest management. This week's announcement is for a third landscape of approximately 345,000 acres in the Low-Low National Forest, bringing the management total to over 745,000 acres. The U.S. Department of Agriculture's Animal and Plant Health Inspection Service confirmed the detection of a new world screwworm in a bovine in Zavala County, Texas. NWS is a serious pest that affects livestock, pets, wildlife, and less commonly, people and birds. NWS larvae burrow into the flesh of living animals, causing serious damage to livestock and economic losses. The affected animal is a three-week-old calf, and larvae was identified in its umbilical area. To date, there have been no further detections. This has been a production of New Media Broadcasters.
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7: Here's a look at our local Weather Command forecast. Today will be sunny with highs in the upper 70s and southwest winds 5 to 15 miles per hour with gusts up to 30 in the afternoon. Tonight will be partly cloudy with lows in the upper 40s and west winds 5 to 10 miles per hour with gusts to around 25. Sunday will be partly sunny with highs in the mid 70s and north winds up to 10 miles per hour.
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0: taking it down a notch because we're starting to make our competitors look bad. But nah, here's another hit.
1: 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And all you say is, Alexa, open KRYK.

0: Deanna Spiro, Die on This Hill. 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Here are some of the signs that that might be true. 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Conversations stop when you enter the room. 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They give you one-word answers, and you know they don't like you if they never laugh at your jokes.
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Hey there, I'm Kelsey Page. Thanks for hanging out with me on your Friday. This is a fun one to sing along to at the top of your lungs, so I apologize to my coworkers in advance. It's Evanescence and Paul McCoy. Bring Me to Life.

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0: Alex Warren with Ordinary. It's been quite the year for Alex. That song has been huge for him. It's approaching 2 billion global Spotify streams. He earned a Grammy nomination for Best New Artist last year. He's right now out on his Finding Family on the Road tour. And today he dropped a new single called Passenger, which is the first single from his upcoming album Wild Child, which is due out on August 28th.
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1: 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Stokes congratulates all Havre High graduates and welcomes all Bear Paw Marathon runners to town. The difference at Stokes is the folks.
0: Here's a look at our local Weather Command forecast. Today will be sunny with highs in the upper 70s and southwest winds 5 to 15 miles per hour with gusts up to 30 in the afternoon. Tonight will be partly cloudy with lows in the upper 40s and west winds 5 to 10 miles per hour with gusts to around 25. Sunday will be partly sunny with highs in the mid 70s and north winds up to 10 miles per hour.
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0: News. We've been certified as the number one hit music station and the winner of this year's All Your Favorite Songs Award. Here, have another.
1: Amazon has made a change. 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

0: Sabrina Carpenter with Taste. What would you think of a collab with Sabrina Carpenter and Olivia Rodrigo? Olivia Rodrigo was doing an interview for her cover of Dazed magazine, and they asked her if she'd be up for a collab with Sabrina Carpenter. Her response, oh gosh, I mean, I'm open to all types of collaboration. So what would her dream collabs be? She said she would love to team up with PJ Harvey or Fiona Apple.
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2: Welcome to Insight with New Media Broadcasters. I'm Joshua Weiss. Today we sat down with the past president of the Havre Chamber of Commerce, Courtney Helmers, to discuss specifics about the upcoming Bear Paw Marathon on June 6th, including street closures as a result of the marathon, and how the Rocky Boy Tribe partnership plays a role in both the marathon and the pre-race.
3: So 5th Street and 6th Avenue all the way down until 17th Street and 7th Avenue. There's kind of some jogs around Sunnyside. Until Bear Paw meets, the roads will be closed with the exception of 6th Street, 9th Street, 13th Street, and then further out on Bullhook Road Southeast, right by Rods. Those are the four intersections that will be open. We will have road monitors there watching traffic and managing traffic. We want people to get to the places they need to go.

0: them to get there. The other streets will be closed with barricades, and they'll have signs on them. So we've tried to mark the course as best possible. Go to our website, bearpawmarathon.com, and there's a link to our registration that way. Or if they're familiar with the Run Sign Up platform, they can go to runsignup.com, and then they can search for the Bear Paw Marathon, and they can register that way. If some people would prefer to register in person, they can reach out to the chamber office, and we can help coordinate that way.
1: So the start point for the marathon is actually within the Rocky Boy Reservation. Could you talk a little bit more about the partnership that you and the Rocky Boy tribe have?
0: So the marathon course will actually start within the Rocky Boys Reservation. And so we are very excited for this partnership with the tribe and allowing our runners to experience the reservation and the history that the tribe has and that connection to the Haver area community. We will also be having a representative from the tribe do a pre-race blessing and give a little history with the marathon runners. So we're really excited about that experience for those running the marathon. We've also worked with different divisions within the Hill County government. We work with the sheriff's office. We work with the park board. We work with the county commissioners. And we also work with the city government officials. That includes the police department, public works, the city council. So it really does touch a lot of the different agencies in our area. And we just appreciate the continued support and coordination amongst those agencies to make this a successful event.
1: With new media broadcasters, this has been Insight.
2: The Badlands along the Milk River are dry terrain where softer sedimentary rocks and clay-rich soils have been extensively eroded by wind and water. Canyons, ravines, gullies, hoodoos, and other geological forms are common and often difficult to navigate by foot. The Badlands are easily viewed along the Milk River Road just north of Haver and combine geology, paleontology, and scenery in a short 5-mile drive. The road follows the channel of the ancient Missouri River and fossils prove marine animals, dinosaurs, and other reptiles. Even tropical plants existed in this area millions of years ago. Much of the area is under private ownership, requiring permission to explore. Discover one of the High Line's many treasures with an enjoyable visit to the Badlands along the Milk River. New Media Broadcasters is pleased to be one of the sponsors inviting you to bring family and friends to experience the High Line's treasures.
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1: ABC News, I'm Sherry Preston. A stronger than expected jobs report. 172,000 jobs added to the U.S. economy in May, almost double the number as had been expected. University of Michigan economics professor Justin Wolfers on how that could affect interest rates.
2: If you're at the Fed, what you got to do is look down the track. And down the track, what you're worried about is what is the damage coming out of Iran? What is the ongoing damage of the trade war? We've got high inflation. That's another factor pushing interest rates up. And it turns out that we're still creating jobs. So that really takes the heat out of calls for the Fed to cut rates anytime soon.
1: The price of oil continuing to trade globally at about $95 a barrel with no breakthrough in negotiations that could potentially end the war between the U.S. and Iran. The Senate approving a bill overnight that provides $70 billion in funding for ICE and Homeland Security and now moves on to the House. Hollywood actors avoiding another strike. Labor union SAG-AFTRA overwhelmingly ratifying a four-year contract with studios. This is ABC News.
3: Saturday, the annual Bear Paw Marathon takes place in Havre. Past president of the Havre Chamber of Commerce, Courtney Helmers, explains the impact on the local economy.
4: While participants are here, they are dining, they are staying in our hotels and campsites and different lodging locations, and they're also spending their money at our businesses.
3: Saturday, you can cheer on the Bear Paw Marathon runners at the finish line in Pepin Park. Havre American Legion Riders Post Number 11 has their annual poker run on Saturday. David Zimmer, director for Post Number 11, explains why the American Legion Riders chose the Montana Wounded Warriors as the recipient of the funds they raise.
5: All the money that we raise and that they receive through other sponsors and donations goes directly to sending veterans of the Iraq and Afghanistan war with a greater than 30% disability rating and an honorable discharge onto hunting and fishing trips that really enable them to get outside and get what we think is, you know, the therapy of the great outdoors that we have here in Montana.
3: All vehicles are invited to take part in the American Legion Riders Post Number 11 Poker Run, which begins this Saturday at the Gallery Lounge in Havre. The U.S. Department of Agriculture's Farm Service Agency is expanding payment limitation and payment eligibility provisions that affect program payments, including allowing for the equitable treatment of business entities. Additionally, producers will benefit from an increased payment limitation for certain programs and a broader definition of farming income that will result in more exceptions to income limitations. These changes were outlined in the Working Families Tax Cuts Act, which provides a large investment in American agriculture by improving eligibility provisions, the farm safety net, disaster assistance, and price support programs. Keep up with all your news, local sports, community events, and more on our website, HighlineToday.com. 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
8: Here's a look at our local Weather Command forecast. Today will be sunny with highs in the upper 70s and southwest winds 5 to 15 miles per hour with gusts up to 30 in the afternoon. Tonight will be partly cloudy with lows in the upper 40s and west winds 5 to 10 miles per hour with gusts to around 25. Sunday will be partly sunny with highs in the mid 70s and north winds up to 10 miles per hour.
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0: Taylor Swift. Taylor says of I Knew It, I Knew You that she wrote the song so quickly after getting to see a version of Toy Story 5. She said she immediately fell in love with the characters, especially Jessie, and that she wanted to write a song from Jessie's point of view. She says she had a rough draft of the song written, completed the day she saw the movie. How amazing is that? Now, the movie itself will be out, Toy Story 5, on June 19th.
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7: Here's a look at our local Weather Command forecast. Today will be sunny with highs in the upper 70s and southwest winds 5 to 15 miles per hour with gusts up to 30 in the afternoon. Tonight will be partly cloudy with lows in the upper 40s and west winds 5 to 10 miles per hour with gusts to around 25. Sunday will be partly sunny with highs in the mid 70s and north winds up to 10 miles per hour.
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2: ABC News, I'm Mike Dubusky. A better-than-expected jobs report out today finds the economy added over 170,000 jobs last month. Analysts had been expecting closer to 80,000. ABC's Taylor Dunn breaks down which industries saw the most growth.
3: Leisure and hospitality went on a hiring spree in May, adding 70,000 jobs, including 48,000 just in food services and drinking places alone. Local government also saw a strong month, and healthcare continues to show strong gains. Meanwhile, we're continuing to see a decline or stagnation in white-collar jobs. Financial activities took the biggest hit, declining by 22,000 jobs in May, and now down 107,000 jobs since a recent peak in May of 2025.
2: President Trump calling the report great. He's on his way to Chippewa Falls, Wisconsin for a roundtable on the economy this afternoon. Russian President Vladimir Putin rejecting an offer to meet with Ukraine's President Volodymyr Zelensky. Putin speaking at the International Economic Forum today. This is ABC News.
4: Saturday, the annual Bear Paw Marathon takes place in Haver. Past president of the Haver Chamber of Commerce, Courtney Helmers, explains the impact on the local economy.
5: While participants are here, they are dining, they are staying in our hotels and campsites and different lodging locations, and they're also spending their money at our businesses.
4: After the recent rains in Haver, a city ordinance comes into focus. City of Haver Public Works Director Trevor Mork explains.
6: The nuisance weed public nuisance notice, and that is the city code 9-6-1, and that discusses on what is a nuisance weed, and that's any grass, weed, or other vegetation that is exceeding 8 inches. Just mow that down, remove all of that vegetation bulk. If not, the property owner will be notified, and they have 10 days to remove that vegetation bulk. If not, the property will be subject to a minimum charge of $150 if the weeds are removed by the city.
4: You can find all ordinances on the City of Haver website. The Montana Legislative Services Division says wages remain the largest portion of income for Montana residents, representing nearly half of the state's personal income. Over the past 75 years, however, the growth of wages has been outpaced by investment income in relative terms. As of 2025, wages represented 47.9% of Montana income compared to 58.8% of Montana income in 1980, according to data from the U.S. Bureau of Economic Analysis. By comparison, wages represented 55.9% of income nationally in 2025. Investments producing dividends, interest, and rent represented 24.6% of Montana income in 2025, higher than the national figure of 18.9%. Income from the ownership of unincorporated businesses, including farms, represented an additional 9.3% of Montana income. This has been a production of New Media Broadcasters.
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8: Here's a look at our local Weather Command forecast. Today will be sunny with highs in the upper 70s and southwest winds 5 to 15 miles per hour with gusts up to 30 in the afternoon. Tonight will be partly cloudy with lows in the upper 40s and west winds 5 to 10 miles per hour with gusts to around 25. Sunday will be partly sunny with highs in the mid 70s and north winds up to 10 miles per hour.
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1: Amazon has made a change. 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

0: Olivia Rodrigo dropped dead. Madonna was already in New York City for the Tribeca Film Festival, where she was sharing the film for her upcoming album, Confessions 2. She decided yesterday to do an unannounced pop-up performance in Times Square. She performed on a rotating stage that was tucked into a massive digital billboard. It was to kick off Pride Month and promote her upcoming album, Confessions 2, which will be out July 3rd. She wore a skin-tight pink lace Dolce & Gabbana corset bodysuit, did about a 15-minute set with classics and new stuff, and performed to a crowd of over 50,000 people.
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0: Olivia Dean, Man I Need. Happy birthday if you're celebrating today. You share it with some celebrities. Kenny G is 70. Ron Livingston from Office Space, 59 today. Brian McKnight is 57. Mark Wahlberg, 55. Pete Wentz, 47. Susie Orman, 75. Chad Allen, 52. Nick Kroll, 48. And Joe Gatto is 50 today.
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5: Here's a look at our local Weather Command forecast. Today will be sunny with highs in the upper 70s and southwest winds 5 to 15 miles per hour with gusts up to 30 in the afternoon. Tonight will be partly cloudy with lows in the upper 40s and west winds 5 to 10 miles per hour with gusts to around 25. Sunday will be partly sunny with highs in the mid 70s and north winds up to 10 miles per hour.
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0: Teddy Swims, The Door. Are you stuck at work just trying to get through your Friday, but you've got us on and you're jamming out? Well, thank you. We appreciate you for listening.
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1: ABC News, I'm Mike Dubusky. This morning's latest jobs report shows employment grew more than analysts had been expecting.
2: The U.S. economy added 172,000 jobs in May, almost double what most analysts had been predicting. That lowers the risk of a recession. However, wage gains were modest at best. Young people are finding it tough to break into the job market because so many companies, while they aren't firing people, aren't really hiring them either. And employees haven't been leaving jobs they don't like either. The number of people who quit in April dropped to the lowest level since August of 2020, when COVID was running rampant. Sherry Preston, ABC News.
1: There was a hearing today on the Trump administration's efforts to build a ballroom at the White House, with lawyers for the president appealing a judge's decision, which had required the project to get congressional approval. And in Virginia, a life sentence for Brendan Banfield, the man convicted earlier this year of murdering his wife Christine and a man named Joseph Ryan. This is ABC News.
3: The Hill County Commission held their regular business meeting on Thursday. Commissioners Jake Strissel and Sherry Williams announced who they selected to replace Bill Lanier as a county commissioner. Perry Atchison, who currently works for the Hill County Cemetery District, has been selected to fill Lanier's commissioner role until December 31st. Atchison was one of the three names forwarded to the commissioners by the Hill County Democrat Central Committee. Atchison will only serve until December 31st, as by the Montana law, since Lanier was in the second year as commissioner when he resigned. A special election will be held during the November general election. The Hill County Democrat, Hill County Republican, and Hill County Libertarian parties all get to choose one candidate to run for the commission seat in November from residents that live in that district. Governor Greg Gianforte, the U.S. Forest Service, and the Montana Department of Natural Resources and Conservation announced this week the addition of a third shared stewardship landscape to the state's forest management agreement with the Forest Service, bringing the total number of acres to nearly 1 million. In June 2025, Governor Gianforte and Forest Service Chief Tom Schultz formalized a first-of-its-kind 20-year shared stewardship agreement between the state of Montana and the U.S. Department of Agriculture Forest Service to dramatically increase the pace and scale of forest management. This week's announcement is for a third landscape of approximately 345,000 acres in the Low-Low National Forest, bringing the management total to over 745,000 acres. The U.S. Department of Agriculture's Animal and Plant Health Inspection Service confirmed the detection of a new world screwworm in a bovine in Zavala County, Texas. NWS is a serious pest that affects livestock, pets, wildlife, and less commonly, people and birds. NWS larvae burrow into the flesh of living animals, causing serious damage to livestock and economic losses. The affected animal is a three-week-old calf, and larva was identified in its umbilical area. To date, there have been no further detections. This has been a production of New Media Broadcasters.
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5: Here's a look at our local Weather Command forecast. Today will be sunny with highs in the upper 70s and southwest winds 5 to 15 miles per hour with gusts up to 30 in the afternoon. Tonight will be partly cloudy with lows in the upper 40s and west winds 5 to 10 miles per hour with gusts to around 25. Sunday will be partly sunny with highs in the mid 70s and north winds up to 10 miles per hour.
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0: brand new from Taylor Swift, I Knew It, I Knew You, from the Toy Story 5 soundtrack. Taylor says writing this song felt like a musical departure and coming home at the same time. Creating something for Jesse was a new challenge and also felt like second nature all at once. And being a Toy Story kid from the age of 5 till now is an adventure I plan to be on to infinity and beyond. And she included an adorable video of herself dressed up like a cowgirl from when she was a little kid. There's no video for this yet. I'm interested to see what they'll do and if they'll release an actual video for it as well. The movie Toy Story 5 is in theaters June 19th.
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10: The U.S. Treasury quietly released its official financial report for 2025. It appears by its own numbers, the U.S. government seems insolvent. It's reported that the Treasury shows about $6 trillion in assets and over $47 trillion in liabilities. Add it all up, and it looks like the U.S. owes more than $130 trillion it doesn't have. 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
1: Here's a look at our local Weather Command forecast. Today will be sunny with highs in the upper 70s and southwest winds 5 to 15 miles per hour with gusts up to 30 in the afternoon. Tonight will be partly cloudy with lows in the upper 40s and west winds 5 to 10 miles per hour with gusts to around 25. Sunday will be partly sunny with highs in the mid 70s and north winds up to 10 miles per hour.
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0: 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Going to wrap it up for me, Kelsey Page. Thank you so much for hanging out and listening. I hope you have a really great weekend.
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2: ABC News, I'm Mike Dubosky. The latest report from the Labor Department finds jobs numbers came in far better than expected, adding about 172,000 positions in the month of May. A three-judge panel in Virginia heard arguments today in the case of President Trump's planned ballroom at the White House. ABC's Karen Travers.
3: The Justice Department has been pointing to the recent shootings, the one that was at the White House Correspondents' Dinner, the shooting that was here near the White House just a couple of weeks ago, to say that there is a security issue and that it's not just about trying to build an event space at the White House, but that this facility will also have a national security impact, talking about things like medical facilities, the bomb shelters, a hospital, as the president has talked about, as well as things built on top to secure this entire complex here at the White House.
2: A federal judge has thrown out several Trump administration policies which had halted asylum claims from around the world. This is ABC News.
4: Saturday, the annual Bear Paw Marathon takes place in Havre. Past president of the Havre Chamber of Commerce, Courtney Helmers, explains the impact on the local economy.
5: While participants are here, they are dining, they are staying in our hotels and campsites and different lodging locations, and they're also spending their money at our businesses.
4: Saturday, you can cheer on the Bear Paw Marathon runners at the finish line in Pepin Park. Havre American Legion Riders Post Number 11 has their annual poker run on Saturday. David Zimmer, director for Post Number 11, explains why the American Legion Riders chose the Montana Wounded Warriors as the recipient of the funds they raise.
6: All the money that we raise and that they receive through other sponsors and donations goes directly to sending veterans of the Iraq and Afghanistan war with a greater than 30% disability rating and an honorable discharge onto hunting and fishing trips that really enable them to get outside and get what we think is, you know, the therapy of the great outdoors that we have here in Montana.
4: All vehicles are invited to take part in the American Legion Riders Post Number 11 Poker Run, which begins this Saturday at the Gallery Lounge in Havre. The U.S. Department of Agriculture's Farm Service Agency is expanding payment limitation and payment eligibility provisions that affect program payments, including allowing for the equitable treatment of business entities. Additionally, producers will benefit from an increased payment limitation for certain programs and a broader definition of farming income that will result in more exceptions to income limitations. These changes were outlined in the Working Families Tax Cuts Act, which provides a large investment in American agriculture by improving eligibility provisions, the farm safety net, disaster assistance, and price support programs. Keep up with all your news, local sports, community events, and more on our website, HighlineToday.com. 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
8: Here's a look at our local Weather Command forecast. Today will be sunny with highs in the upper 70s and southwest winds 5 to 15 miles per hour with gusts up to 30 in the afternoon. Tonight will be partly cloudy with lows in the upper 40s and west winds 5 to 10 miles per hour with gusts to around 25. Sunday will be partly sunny with highs in the mid 70s and north winds up to 10 miles per hour.
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That is the Kid Leroy. That is Stay. Chuck D here. You know that today is National Donut Day. I know what you're thinking. Great, it's so late in the day. But you know what I say? It's never too late in the day for a donut.

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0: Forbes magazine has released their list of the richest self-made women, and surprise, surprise, Oprah, Taylor Swift, Kim Kardashian, Beyonce, Rihanna, they all made the list in the entertainment category. Yeah, the number one richest lady, this woman named Diane Hendricks. She's in construction and engineering. She is worth $21 billion. Daniela Amodi, she's the president of Anthropic. So if you're using the Anthropic AI system, you're contributing to her $15.5 billion worth. But yeah, as far as the entertainers go, not a lot of surprises on this list. We kind of knew that Rihanna was swimming in cash. Taylor Swift, she's worth $2 billion. Number one, Oprah Winfrey, as far as entertainers go, $3.4 billion. They're doing all right.
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0: And it's Taylor Swift. All right, on this Big Flick Friday, we're going to hop in the Wayback Machine. Back in the days when there were Saturday morning cartoons, there was one called He-Man and the Masters of the Universe. Well, it is officially on the big screen today, a live-action version. You can see that. If you're a fan of the Scary Movie franchise, I think number 6 is out today. There's also a movie called Power Ballad, stars Nick Jonas and Paul Rudd, and the trailer for that looks really cool. That's in theaters this weekend as well.
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5: Here's a look at our local Weather Command forecast. Today will be sunny with highs in the upper 70s and southwest winds 5 to 15 miles per hour with gusts up to 30 in the afternoon. Tonight will be partly cloudy with lows in the upper 40s and west winds 5 to 10 miles per hour with gusts to around 25. Sunday will be partly sunny with highs in the mid 70s and north winds up to 10 miles per hour.
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1: After losing an entire starting five, Haverhill Blue Pony basketball has a long offseason ahead of them. Head coach of the Blue Ponies, Waylon Burgess, has planned out a strong offseason program to help his very young team.
2: Once the dead memoriam comes up after Memorial Day, we'll start getting in the gym four times a week. We've got some games scheduled out right now. It's kind of weird having a couple of these colleges, having their college coaches change hands. And, you know, but yeah, we're still planning on doing a tournament down at Western. We plan on doing a tournament in Frenchtown and getting just a bunch of games. We're going to try and get 18 to 20 games with the new set of kids.
1: Coach Burgess will be looking to improve on last year's losing record. Summer has arrived, which means Montana State University Northern Summer Athletic Camps are here. For Skylights Basketball, their Summer League will start Thursday, June 11th, and will go every Thursday in the evening following the 11th, Thursday, June 25th, July 2nd, then on a Wednesday, July 8th, and Thursday, July 9th. The Intermediate League, which is grades 4 through 7, goes from 4 p.m. to 5:30 p.m. The high school will follow with grades 8 through 12 from 5:30 to 7 p.m. Gym and time and dates are subject to change. Admission is $140 per participant, and each age group is maxed out at 40 participants. For the Skylights Middle School Basketball Camp, which will begin on June 7th, camper participation is $340 for all meals and dorm, $260 for a day camper with meals, and $220 for a camper with no meals. Check-in is set for 11 a.m. on Sunday, June 7th, and the camp will end at noon on Wednesday, June 10th. The camp includes 5-on-5 league games, 3-on-3, 1-on-1, fast break challenges, shooting challenges, and various other competitions. All players will receive a written evaluation at the conclusion of the camp. And the Skylights Basketball Youth Camp is designed for girls entering grades K through 5. The camp will focus on basic fundamental skills instructed by the MSU Northern Skylight players and coaches. Admission for grades kindergarten through second grade is $100, and for grades 3rd through 5th is $120. This year's youth camp will run with 2 sessions daily. Camp will run from 9 a.m. till 11 a.m. for grades kindergarten through 2nd, and from noon until 3 p.m. for grades 3 to 5. Each camper will receive a t-shirt at the conclusion of the camp. Your sports rundown through Sunday, June 7th. The Bear Paw Marathon and 5K take place this Saturday, June 6th. The Haver North Stars Jamboree takes place this Friday, June 5th through Sunday, June 7th. Friday, the North Stars will battle the Gallatin Valley Outlaws at 6 p.m. and then take on the Butte Miners at 8 p.m. But on Sunday, we'll open up play against Glendive at 2 p.m. and then finish off the weekend versus Glasgow at 4:30 p.m.
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1: ABC News, I'm Mike Tabusky. President Trump says the Department of National Intelligence is too big and is pushing for incoming acting director Bill Pulte to downsize the organization in charge of the nation's spy agencies. Oral arguments today in the case of the White House ballroom. A lower court had ordered construction to stop following a lawsuit from preservationists. Now the president's lawyers are asking an appeals court to throw out that move. ABC's Stephen Portnoy.
2: One of the judges, Patricia Millette, who's an Obama appointee, really pressed the Justice Department on how far the president can go, whether the president could tear down the White House or maybe even if he wanted to, take down the Statue of Liberty, and whether anyone could sue to stop him. And the answer from the government's lawyer was, quote, "I think that's right."
1: Brendan Banfield has been sentenced to life in prison after being convicted earlier this year for murdering his wife, Christine, and Joseph Ryan. The man Banfield wanted to take the fall for his wife's murder. This is ABC News.
3: Saturday, the annual Bear Paw Marathon takes place in Haver. Past president of the Haver Chamber of Commerce, Courtney Helmers, explains the impact on the local economy.
4: While participants are here, they are dining, they are staying in our hotels and campsites and different lodging locations, and they're also spending their money at our businesses.
3: After the recent rains in Haver, a city ordinance comes into focus. City of Haver Public Works Director Trevor Mork explains.
5: The nuisance weed public nuisance notice, and that is the city code 9-6-1, and that discusses on what is a nuisance weed, and that's any grass, weed, or other vegetation that is exceeding 8 inches. Just mow that down, remove all of that vegetation bulk. If not, the property owner will be notified, and they have 10 days to remove that vegetation bulk. If not, the property will be subject to a minimum charge of $150 if the weeds are removed by the city.
3: You can find all ordinances on the City of Haver website. The Montana Legislative Services Division says wages remain the largest portion of income for Montana residents, representing nearly half of the state's personal income. Over the past 75 years, however, the growth of wages has been outpaced by investment income in relative terms. As of 2025, wages represented 47.9% of Montana income compared to 58.8% of Montana income in 1980, according to data from the U.S. Bureau of Economic Analysis. By comparison, wages represented 55.9% of income nationally in 2025. Investments producing dividends, interest, and rent represented 24.6% of Montana income in 2025, higher than the national figure of 18.9%. Income from the ownership of unincorporated businesses, including farms, represented an additional 9.3% of Montana income. This has been a production of New Media Broadcasters.
6: You've finally worked up the courage to ask her the big question. You've been searching for the perfect way to tell her how you feel, and you want the moment to be a wonderful memory for the rest of your lives. 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A diamond says it all. J.M. 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
7: Here's a look at our local Weather Command forecast. Today will be sunny with highs in the upper 70s and southwest winds 5 to 15 miles per hour with gusts up to 30 in the afternoon. Tonight will be partly cloudy with lows in the upper 40s and west winds 5 to 10 miles per hour with gusts to around 25. Sunday will be partly sunny with highs in the mid 70s and north winds up to 10 miles per hour.
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0: Phoebe, we just like it when you pay attention to us. 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

0: For today's Facebook friend of the day, I have to send a big thanks out to Mary Frances Bills. She posted something on her Facebook page that I think we need to think about and remember every single day. She says, if you have the chance to make people happy, just do it. Sometimes people are struggling silently. Maybe your act of kindness can make their day. And it doesn't have to be a gigantic grand gesture. Hold the door open for people. Let them cut in front of you in traffic. Do something nice and, you know, let them take the first shopping cart. If you're walking into the store at the same time somebody else is, let them go ahead of you. Grab their thing. Yeah, Mary Frances Bills, you are so absolutely right. Little moments like this every single day can really make a huge difference. Mary Frances Bills, my Facebook friend of the day today.
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a woman just got reunited with her dog that went missing 5 years ago after it was found 2,300 miles away. The woman was thrilled while the dog was like, take a hint, Helen.

0: Work would be so boring without us playing all your favorites.
1: Okay, okay. 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
0: but the music is great.
2: 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Then hopefully Amazon won't change again. And all you say is, Alexa, open KRYK.

0: this is a story that gives me a little cause for concern. There's this guy, his name's Ron, and recently he tried to kiss a rattlesnake. I don't think I need to tell you that he was a little drunky drunk. Of course, the snake bit him right on the tongue. He had to be airlifted to a hospital. He's in critical condition. Family says it looks like he's going to survive, and to that I'd like to say, no, he's not. I mean, he's probably going to survive this snake bite, but knowing Ron, chances are good he's going to do something really dumb again and probably get himself killed. Hey, if you're a friend of Ron, you might want to have a little intervention. Make sure he knows just how absolutely ridiculous this was. Don't kiss a rattlesnake. Just don't. Ron, come on, man. We want you around a little bit longer.
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0: Here's a look at our local Weather Command forecast. Today will be sunny with highs in the upper 70s and southwest winds 5 to 15 miles per hour with gusts up to 30 in the afternoon. Tonight will be partly cloudy with lows in the upper 40s and west winds 5 to 10 miles per hour with gusts to around 25. Sunday will be partly sunny with highs in the mid 70s and north winds up to 10 miles per hour.
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0: take this moment to thank your boss for playing us in your workplace. It's the best decision they've ever made. 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

0: That is Miles Smith and Stargazing. So today is National Donut Day. And as I always say, you know, it's never too late in the day for a donut.
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1: ABC News, I'm Mike Dubusky. President Trump upping the pressure on the incoming acting director of national intelligence, Bill Pulte, telling the Wall Street Journal the ODNI is too big and that cuts are needed. The president also weighing in on the latest jobs report, calling it great. The Department of Labor statistics this morning showing the country gained 172,000 jobs, nearly double predictions.
2: Leisure and hospitality went on a hiring spree in May, adding 70,000 jobs, including 48,000 just in food services and drinking places alone. Local government also saw a strong month, and healthcare continues to show strong gains. Meanwhile, we're continuing to see a decline or stagnation in white-collar jobs. Financial activities took the biggest hit, declining by 22,000 jobs in May, and now down 107,000 jobs since a recent peak in May of 2025.
1: ABC's Taylor Dunn. And an appeals court heard arguments today from the president's lawyers who are challenging a decision that halts construction of a new ballroom at the White House. This is ABC News.
3: The Hill County Commission held their regular business meeting on Thursday. Commissioners Jake Strissel and Sherry Williams announced who they selected to replace Bill Lanier as a county commissioner. Perry Atchison, who currently works for the Hill County Cemetery District, has been selected to fill Lanier's commissioner role until December 31st. Atchison was one of the three names forwarded to the commissioners by the Hill County Democrat Central Committee. Atchison will only serve until December 31st, as by the Montana law, since Lanier was in the second year as commissioner when he resigned. A special election will be held during the November general election. The Hill County Democrat, Hill County Republican, and Hill County Libertarian parties all get to choose one candidate to run for the commission seat in November from residents that live in that district. Governor Greg Gianforte, the U.S. Forest Service, and the Montana Department of Natural Resources and Conservation announced this week the addition of a third shared stewardship landscape to the state's forest management agreement with the Forest Service, bringing the total number of acres to nearly 1 million. In June 2025, Governor Gianforte and Forest Service Chief Tom Schultz formalized a first-of-its-kind 20-year shared stewardship agreement between the state of Montana and the U.S. Department of Agriculture Forest Service to dramatically increase the pace and scale of forest management. This week's announcement is for a third landscape of approximately 345,000 acres in the Lolo National Forest, bringing the management total to over 745,000 acres. The U.S. Department of Agriculture's Animal and Plant Health Inspection Service confirmed the detection of a new world screwworm in a bovine in Zavala County, Texas. NWS is a serious pest that affects livestock, pets, wildlife, and less commonly, people and birds. NWS larvae burrow into the flesh of living animals, causing serious damage to livestock and economic losses. The affected animal is a three-week-old calf, and larva was identified in its umbilical area. To date, there have been no further detections. This has been a production of New Media Broadcasters.
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3: Here's a look at your Weather Command forecast. Tonight, mostly cloudy, a 20% chance of rain after midnight, lows in the upper 40s, west winds 10 miles per hour with gusts up to 25. Tomorrow, partly sunny, highs in the lower 70s, north winds up to 10 miles per hour. Tomorrow night, mostly cloudy with a 20% chance of rain, lows in the mid-40s, northwest winds 5 to 15 miles per hour. Sunday, cooler, mostly cloudy with a 50% chance of rain, highs in the lower 60s, west winds 5 to 15 miles
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0: When you think about the most awesome people on the planet Earth, please consider the Highlands County police officers in Florida. This woman named Heather, she got married recently back in 2007. Her father, who was a Florida Highway Patrol officer, he was killed in the line of duty. So obviously he was not there to walk her down the aisle or to do the father-daughter dance. Fortunately, his fellow troopers were. Yes, the officer is named Sergeant Nicholas Sottle. He was killed in the line of duty in 2007. So Nicholas's fellow troopers have been part of Heather's life ever since this happened. You know, showing up for different occasions. They were there for her wedding. They walked her down the aisle. They were there for the father-daughter dance. Yeah, stepping in for her slain father. Just fantastic. The Florida Highway Patrol officers in Highlands County, amazing. Today's most awesome people on the planet Earth.
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Hey, who wants to hear the new Taylor Swift song? Coming up after this from Maroon 5. It's been 24.

0: 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How do you like Ready, Set, Radio?
1: No? 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

0: That is Lola Young. We had the brand new Taylor Swift song before that. It's featured in the movie Toy Story 5. Taylor talks a little bit about where the inspiration for that song came from.
1: 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And I wanted to write a song from her perspective. The song came to me so quickly that it was written and I had a rough version of it recorded by the end of that exact day that I had seen the movie. So I was inspired immediately by it and I really hope you like it. It's called I Knew It, I Knew You.
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6: Here's a look at your Weather Command forecast. Tonight, mostly cloudy, a 20% chance of rain after midnight, lows in the upper 40s, west winds 10 miles per hour with gusts up to 25. Tomorrow, partly sunny, highs in the lower 70s, north winds up to 10 miles per hour. Tomorrow night, mostly cloudy with a 20% chance of rain, lows in the mid 40s, northwest winds 5 to 15 miles per hour. Sunday, cooler, mostly cloudy with a 50% chance of rain, highs in the lower 60s, west winds 5 to 15 miles per hour.
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0: DeGracia Abrams, her new album is coming out next month. Today's a really big day, though, for new music. Lizzo has got a new album out. Niall Horan, his fourth album is out. Barry Manilow has a new record. Evanescence. Yeah, lots of great stuff to listen to as we get into this weekend.
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1: ABC News, I'm Mike DeBusky. President Trump calling for cuts to U.S. intelligence services and putting pressure on the incoming acting director of national intelligence, Bill Pulte.
2: I wouldn't mind. I've heard that's way too high for way too long. Yeah, I wouldn't mind. If he cut, I wouldn't mind that.
1: Markets ended the week down on concerns interest rates could go up again. That's despite a jobs report which found the economy added more than 170,000 positions last month. Justin Wolfers is with the University of Michigan Economics Department and says unemployment remains steady as well.
3: We're currently in what people are calling a low fire labor market. No one's losing their job. That's good news. But what that means is there's no new job openings for college graduates to go into. And so young folks right now are finding it a little harder than most.
1: And lawyers for President Trump making the argument before an appeals court today that the construction of the White House ballroom does not need approval from Congress. This is ABC News.
4: Saturday, the annual Bear Paw Marathon takes place in Havre. Past president of the Havre Chamber of Commerce, Courtney Helmers, explains the impact on the local economy.
5: While participants are here, they are dining, they are staying in our hotels and campsites and different lodging locations, and they're also spending their money at our businesses.
4: Saturday, you can cheer on the Bear Paw Marathon runners at the finish line in Pepin Park. Havre American Legion Riders Post Number 11 has their annual poker run on Saturday. David Zimmer, director for Post Number 11, explains why the American Legion Riders chose the Montana Wounded Warriors as the recipient of the funds they raise.
6: All the money that we raise and that they receive through other sponsors and donations goes directly to sending veterans of the Iraq and Afghanistan war with a greater than 30% disability rating and an honorable discharge onto hunting and fishing trips that really enable them to get outside and get what we think is, you know, the therapy of the great outdoors that we have here in Montana.
4: All vehicles are invited to take part in the American Legion Riders Post Number 11 Poker Run, which begins this Saturday at the Gallery Lounge in Havre. The U.S. Department of Agriculture's Farm Service Agency is expanding payment limitation and payment eligibility provisions that affect program payments, including allowing for the equitable treatment of business entities. Additionally, producers will benefit from an increased payment limitation for certain programs and a broader definition of farming income that will result in more exceptions to income limitations. These changes were outlined in the Working Families Tax Cuts Act, which provides a large investment in American agriculture by improving eligibility provisions, the farm safety net, disaster assistance, and price support programs. Keep up with all your news, local sports, community events, and more on our website, HighlineToday.com. 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
4: Here's a look at your Weather Command forecast. Tonight, mostly cloudy, a 20% chance of rain after midnight, lows in the upper 40s, west winds 10 miles per hour with gusts up to 25. Tomorrow, partly sunny, highs in the lower 70s, north winds up to 10 miles per hour. Tomorrow night, mostly cloudy with a 20% chance of rain, lows in the mid-40s, northwest winds 5 to 15 miles per hour. Sunday, cooler, mostly cloudy with a 50% chance of rain, highs in the lower 60s, west winds 5 to 15 miles per hour.
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9: 정의가 좋아하는 랜덤 게임, 랜덤.

Okay, so Knicks fans apparently are upset with Elmo because he refuses to pick a side in the NBA Finals. Yeah, Elmo hopes that both teams do well, and Knicks fans aren't happy about it. And I'm like, you can't be critical of Elmo. He resides on a plane of existence well above our judgment. How

0: You know, you just can't make stories like this up there. These two female police officers in England, they got into an argument recently about who had better breasts. So one of the police officers decided that they should have a boob off, so she pulled one out to show the other police officer. That did not go over well there at the office. By the way, the woman that pulled it out, did I tell you that she was the police chief? I guess I should say maybe former police chief. Yeah, she's been suspended. She's being investigated for bullying. No word yet on who actually won the competition, although I am genuinely interested to see the results.
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0: So apparently there's this AI company that has created a pet translator. It'll hear what your when your pet goes meow or barks, and it'll interpret that and translate it into, you know, words that we can understand. I don't know how accurate this is. I don't know if they actually know specifically the intent of the meow or the bark. But the top five responses so far from your pet is, I'm hungry. Where's the food? I got to go outside and go to the bathroom. Seriously, where's the food? And at number five, when you yell at your cat to get down off the counter, you're not my real mom.
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1: Here's a look at your Weather Command forecast. Tonight, mostly cloudy, a 20% chance of rain after midnight, lows in the upper 40s, west winds 10 miles per hour with gusts up to 25. Tomorrow, partly sunny, highs in the lower 70s, north winds up to 10 miles per hour. Tomorrow night, mostly cloudy with a 20% chance of rain, lows in the mid 40s, northwest winds 5 to 15 miles per hour. Sunday, cooler, mostly cloudy with a 50% chance of rain, highs in the lower 60s, west winds 5 to 15 miles per hour.
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0: That is Hozier Chuck D here on this Big Flick Friday. He-Man, Masters of the Universe is out in theaters. I laugh because who's asking for that?
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2: After losing an entire starting five, Haverhill Blue Pony Basketball has a long offseason ahead of them. Head coach of the Blue Ponies, Waylon Burgess, has planned out a strong offseason program to help his very young team.
3: Once the dead memoriam comes up after Memorial Day, we'll start getting in the gym four times a week. We've got some games scheduled out right now. It's kind of weird having a couple of these colleges having their college coaches change hands. And, you know, but yeah, we're still planning on doing a tournament down at Western. We plan on doing a tournament in Frenchtown and getting just a bunch of games. We're going to try and get 18 to 20 games with the new set of kids.
2: Coach Burgess will be looking to improve on last year's losing record. Summer has arrived, which means Montana State University Northern Summer Athletic Camps are here. For Skylights Basketball, their Summer League will start Thursday, June 11th, and will go every Thursday in the evening following the 11th, Thursday, June 25th, July 2nd, then on a Wednesday, July 8th, and Thursday, July 9th. The Intermediate League, which is grades 4 through 7, goes from 4 p.m. to 5:30 p.m. The high school will follow with grades 8 through 12 from 5:30 to 7 p.m. Gym and time and dates are subject to change. Admission is $140 per participant, and each age group is maxed out at 40 participants. For the Skylights Middle School Basketball Camp, which will begin on June 7th, camper participation is $340 for all meals and dorm, $260 for a day camper with meals, and $220 for a camper with no meals. Check-in is set for 11 a.m. on Sunday, June 7th, and the camp will end at noon on Wednesday, June 10th. The camp includes 5-on-5 league games, 3-on-3, 1-on-1, fast break challenges, shooting challenges, and various other competitions. All players will receive a written evaluation at the conclusion of the camp. And the Skylights Basketball Youth Camp is designed for girls entering grades K through 5. The camp will focus on basic fundamental skills instructed by the MSU Northern Skylight players and coaches. Admission for grades kindergarten through second grade is $100, and for grades 3rd through 5th is $120. This year's youth camp will run with 2 sessions daily. Camp will run from 9 a.m. till 11 a.m. for grades kindergarten through second, and from noon until 3 p.m. for grades 3 to 5. Each camper will receive a t-shirt at the conclusion of the camp. Your sports rundown through Sunday, June 7th. The Bear Paw Marathon and 5K take place this Saturday, June 6th. The Haver North Stars Jamboree takes place this Friday, June 5th through Sunday, June 7th. Friday, the North Stars will battle the Gallatin Valley Outlaws at 6 p.m. and then take on the Butte Miners at 8 p.m. But on Sunday, we'll open up play against Glendive at 2 p.m. and then finish off the weekend versus Glasgow at 4:30 p.m.
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1: ABC News, I'm Mike Dubusky. Oral arguments today in a case over whether President Trump has the authority to build a new ballroom at the White House.

0: Construction was halted by a lower court after a lawsuit brought by historical preservationists. Now the president's team is pushing for that decision to be thrown out. ABC's Stephen Portnoy has more from Washington.
1: The government argues that the ballroom is necessary for national security, pointing to the drone port that the president says will be on the roof of the new ballroom, the bulletproof glass and the blastproof columns. The appeals court panel that heard this today is comprised of appointees of Presidents Obama, Biden, and Trump. And it was really difficult to get a sense just listening to the questions for 2 hours over where this is going to land, but you can imagine that the losing side is probably going to take it to the Supreme Court.
0: And police have charged 44-year-old Michael Gledhill with murder in connection with the death of character actor James Handy. Gledhill, the son of Handy's girlfriend, is being held for psychiatric evaluation. This is ABC News.
2: Saturday, the annual Bear Paw Marathon takes place in Havre. Past president of the Havre Chamber of Commerce, Courtney Helmers, explains the impact on the local economy.
3: While participants are here, they are dining, they are staying in our hotels and campsites and different lodging locations, and they're also spending their money at our businesses.
2: After the recent rains in Havre, a city ordinance comes into focus. City of Havre Public Works Director Trevor Mork explains.
4: The nuisance weed public nuisance notice, and that is the city code 9-6-1, and that discusses on what is a nuisance weed, and that's any grass, weed, or other vegetation that is exceeding 8 inches. Just mow that down, remove all of that vegetation bulk. If not, the property owner will be notified, and they have 10 days to remove that vegetation bulk. If not, the property will be subject to a minimum charge of $150 if the weeds are removed by the city.
2: You can find all ordinances on the City of Havre website. The Montana Legislative Services Division says wages remain the largest portion of income for Montana residents, representing nearly half of the state's personal income. Over the past 75 years, however, the growth of wages has been outpaced by investment income in relative terms. As of 2025, wages represented 47.9% of Montana income compared to 58.8% of Montana income in 1980, according to data from the U.S. Bureau of Economic Analysis. By comparison, wages represented 55.9% of income nationally in 2025. Investments producing dividends, interest, and rent represented 24.6% of Montana income in 2025, higher than the national figure of 18.9%. Income from the ownership of unincorporated businesses, including farms, represented an additional 9.3% of Montana income. This has been a production of New Media Broadcasters.
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2: Here's a look at your Weather Command forecast. Tonight, mostly cloudy, a 20% chance of rain after midnight, lows in the upper 40s, west winds 10 miles per hour with gusts up to 25. Tomorrow, partly sunny, highs in the lower 70s, north winds up to 10 miles per hour. Tomorrow night, mostly cloudy with a 20% chance of rain, lows in the mid 40s, northwest winds 5 to 15 miles per hour. Sunday, cooler, mostly cloudy with a 50% chance of rain, highs in the lower 60s, west winds 5 to 15 miles per hour.
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0: You know what I really want? I really want a donut. Now that I've found out that it's National Donut Day, it's not too late for a donut, is it?
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1: What we've got here is your favorite hit music starter pack. 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

0: For today's Facebook friend of the day, I have to send a big thanks out to Mary Frances Bills. She posted something on her Facebook page that I think we need to think about and remember every single day. She says, if you have the chance to make people happy, just do it. Sometimes people are struggling silently. Maybe your act of kindness can make their day. And it doesn't have to be a gigantic grand gesture. Hold the door open for people. Let them cut in front of you in traffic. Do something nice and, you know, let them take the first shopping cart. If you're walking into the store at the same time somebody else is, let them go ahead of you. Grab their thing. Yeah, Mary Frances Bills, you are so absolutely right. Little moments like this every single day can really make a huge difference. Mary Frances Bills, my Facebook friend of the day today.
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11: 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It appears by its own numbers, the U.S. government seems insolvent. It's reported that the Treasury shows about $6 trillion in assets and over $47 trillion in liabilities. 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
0: In the meantime, have another hit song. 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Sunny 101, KRYK.

0: So if you've got a bad relationship with bees, like if you and bees just don't get along, this story might sketch you out a little bit. There's this woman in Taiwan. She went to a graveyard. She has a relative buried there. So she was kind of cleaning up a little bit. This gust of wind blew and felt like it blew some sand, a little grit into her eye. Well, for the next day or so, her eye was really irritated. Yeah, she had it checked out. There were actually bees in there. When the wind picked up, it picked up some sweat bees, you know, those little itty bitty teeny tiny ones, hit her eyeball, worked their way behind the eyeball. Ugh. It says here that they were feeding on her eye, but we don't need to know that, right? That's unnecessary information. The fact that they were there is bad enough. So ophthalmologists got involved. They're taking care of her. She's going to be just fine. But seriously, I don't think I'm going to be sleeping well for the next couple of nights.
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1: Here's a look at your Weather Command forecast. Tonight, mostly cloudy, a 20% chance of rain after midnight, lows in the upper 40s, west winds 10 miles per hour with gusts up to 25. Tomorrow, partly sunny, highs in the lower 70s, north winds up to 10 miles per hour. Tomorrow night, mostly cloudy with a 20% chance of rain, lows in the mid 40s, northwest winds 5 to 15 miles per hour. Sunday, cooler, mostly cloudy with a 50% chance of rain, highs in the lower 60s, west winds 5 to 15 miles per hour.
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0: That is Sabrina Carpenter, Chuck D here. Before I head out, I have got quite the gift for you. Brand new music from Taylor Swift. She's got a song on the Toy Story 5 soundtrack. I've got it for you here in the next 5 minutes.
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2: Welcome to Insight with New Media Broadcasters. I'm Joshua Weiss. Today we sat down with the past president of the Havre Chamber of Commerce, Courtney Helmers, to discuss specifics about the upcoming Bear Paw Marathon on June 6th, including street closures as a result of the marathon, and how the Rocky Boy Tribe partnership plays a role in both the marathon and the pre-race.
3: So 5th Street and 6th Avenue all the way down until 17th Street and 7th Avenue. There's kind of some jogs around Sunnyside. Till Bear Paw meets, the roads will be closed with the exception of 6th Street, 9th Street, 13th Street, and then further out on Bullhook Road Southeast, right by Rods. Those are the four intersections that will be open. We will have road monitors there watching traffic and managing traffic. We want people to get to the places they need to go, and we just ask that people give themselves a little extra time to get there. The other streets will be closed with barricades, and they'll have signs on them. So we've tried to mark the course as best possible. Go to our website, bearpawmarathon.com, and there's a link to our registration that way, or if they're familiar with the Run Sign Up platform, they can go to runsignup.com and then they can search for the Bear Paw Marathon and they can register that way. If some people would prefer to register in person, they can reach out to the chamber office and we can help coordinate that way.
2: So the start point for the marathon is actually within the Rocky Boy Reservation. Could you talk a little bit more about the partnership that you and the Rocky Boy Tribe have?
3: So the marathon course will actually start within the Rocky Boys Reservation. And so we are very excited for this partnership with the tribe and allowing our runners to experience the reservation and the history that the tribe has and that connection to the Havre area community. We will also be having a representative from the tribe do a pre-race blessing and give a little history with the marathon runners. So we're really excited about that experience for those running the marathon. We've also worked with different divisions within the Hill County government. We work with the sheriff's office. We work with the park board. We work with the county commissioners. And we also work with the city government officials. That includes the police department, public works, the city council. So it really does touch a lot of the different agencies in our area. And we just appreciate the continued support and coordination amongst those agencies to make this a successful event.
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3: ABC News, I'm Dave Packer. We're hearing this hour from U.S. Central Command that U.S. forces shot down four Iranian one-way drones fired at the Strait of Hormuz and then struck Iranian coastal surveillance radar sites in Gorak and Keshem Island in response. The latest government employment report showing employers added 172,000 jobs last month. But the prospect that stronger than expected jobs numbers could increase the odds of a Fed rate hike sent the stock market sharply lower, especially chip stocks. President Trump says the soon-to-be acting director of National Intelligence, Bill Pulte, should cut positions at the office of the Department of National Intelligence. President Trump on Air Force One.
4: I wouldn't mind. I've heard that's way too high for way too long. Yeah, I wouldn't mind. If he cut, I wouldn't mind that.
3: The Senate.